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4: Some ballot measures are chaotic and complicated, but Prop 3 is easy. While Donald Trump attacks public education, Prop 3 maintains critical funding for our local schools. And Prop 3 is not a tax increase and does not raise taxes on anyone. Read the official language on your ballot. Prop 3 extends the current income tax rate on the wealthiest 2%. And strict accountability means every dollar goes to local schools, not one penny for the politicians in Sacramento. While Trump takes money out of public education, Prop 3 maintains funding for our classrooms. Vote yes on 3 to protect funding for local schools and special education and do what's best for our kids. Ad paid for by Yes on Prop 3, sponsored by education and labor organizations, Ad Committee's top funders, California Teachers Association, and National Education Association.
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11: Ooh, the lawsuit about to come from this. What up, y'all? Shay did it to this thing. Did you hear about this man out there in North Carolina who is demanding answers after he was incorrectly told that he was HIV positive? The problem here is not that they just told him, but he had to tell his wife. And obviously, can you imagine the meltdown that was happening in that house after you found out that your husband for however long is coming home with HIV? Well, apparently, the call that he received was by mistake. Further testing actually showed that he was indeed negative. And so now he's demanding answers, trying to figure out how

That's a level of petty spy to be, right? Just laughing at you on tracks. What up, y'all? Shay Duty's in this thing. Let's keep it going. It's OGZ, Real 93, LA's new home for hip-hop.

I'ma come in, gotta set it, then I gotta go in, then I gotta get it, then I gotta blow in, then I gotta shut it. Any little thing and think it'd be doing, cause it doesn't matter, cause I'm gonna dead it, then I'm gonna murder everything and anything about a boom, about a bing. I gotta do a lot of things to make it clear to a couple niggas that I always win, and then I gotta get it again and again and again.

Shout out to you if you was there at the R&B tour when Chris Brown did that live. You already know they had to have folks pop out. I mean, bringing out Ye was legendary. Right now, though, let's keep it going with this Leon Thomas. Real nice.

0: If ever there was a reason to strap up, this would be it. 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
18: So y'all know I'm a germaphobe. I already don't do body fluids. Like, don't even think about trying to tongue kiss me. I'm just not into it. Well, apparently there's a STI infection that is spreading in the U.S. right now on the rise. And it's a sexually transmitted diarrhea. Apparently it's called Shigella. And you can get it through body fluids. And of course, yes, poop. It gives you basically explosive diarrhea, and they said the infection gets so bad that it's actually antibiotic resistant, which means if you get it, it's incredibly hard to treat. Can you imagine having explosive diarrhea just because you hooked up with the wrong person? So let that be your reminder this weekend to make sure you strap up. Ain't nobody got time for that right now. Let's get into this, Ray Shremmer.
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hate how everybody treated Oliver McConan after he came out. Let him live his truth. Shady is here, Route 923, LA's new home for hip hop. Gotta get on some 310, baby, coming up. Plus, I got some Dr. Dre on deck right now. Let's get into this JID.

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all the music leakers. I need somebody to get on their job and get into Lil Wayne's vault, because he sat down for a recent interview and he confirmed that he and Drake have dozens of records in the vault. Most of them were dating back to 2014, 2015. i.e. when hip-hop was at its peak, like everybody was dropping slappers. And he said that regularly he goes through it sometimes and plays it back. And maybe one day they'll release it. I say release it sooner than later, because we are begging for some slaps right now. Shakers in the same. We got to get on some Tiger coming up. Plus, I got a request for some Future. Right now, rest in peace, Nip.

0: 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So y'all better enjoy this cool weather while you can. 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

0: into his next project. 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

0: 23LA is Neo for Hip Hop. Yo, Bryson Tiller, the Neo Trap Soul Tour is coming to LA. We have your way in, right? And he's not coming alone. He's bringing Ty Dolla $ign with him and Majid Jordan. Oh my gosh. It's going down at the Intuit Dome. Tickets are on sale at Ticketmaster, but you should just win them here with us. Tap in with Big Boy's Neighborhood and with the Cruise Show, all right? Aisha, what you got coming up?
1: Yes, ma'am. I got that Dave and Tim's Rain Dance coming up later and a new one by Lil Baby. So keep it locked right here on Real 97.

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1: 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Real 92.3 LA is known for hip hop DJ Leslie Aisha Irene. Yo, make sure you're following us on socials. All right, Real 92.3 LA. Keep up with all of our giveaways. I know we have some, if you like spooky, we have some spooky giveaways on there. All right, make sure you hit that follow button now. Aisha Irene, what you got coming up in the mix?
2: I got that Leon Thomas mutt coming up later, but right now, let's get into this new one by Lil Baby. It's called Dead Fresh. I like this one right here on Real 92.3. Let's go. Okay.

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They may be trying to offer you some money. The reason why they calling you, they don't want you to lawyer up. They know if they do it this way, it could be a lot cheaper.

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0: All right, Monday through Friday. 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You can also get more info there. All right, but tap in because that's an extra $1,000. And who couldn't use a little extra cash, right? Aisha, what you got coming up?
1: Yes, yes. I got that Compton AV Yaya coming up later and a new one by Key Glock. So keep it locked right here on Real 92.3, LA's new home for hip hop.

0: Real 923 LA is new for hip hop. That's Aisha Irene holding it down. And shout out to Gunna. He dropped some new music for us this weekend. And you know, there is an album on the way. Highly anticipated album. Shout out to Gunna, man. He's been hitting the run clubs, the gym. I mean, he's looking healthy, and that's so dope, man. And he's inspiring so many people. I love that. All right, keep it locked here, Aisha Irene. What you got coming up?
1: Yes, ma'am. I got that Tyga Sunshine coming up later, but right now, let's get into this new one by Key Glock. It's called Face Down, right here on Real 92.3. Let's go.

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7: 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Pope Leo says he will undergo surgery in the coming days to remove a lump on his lung.
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0: 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Act like they forgot about Dre.
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0: 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DJ Leslie, Dre Sinatra. Hope you're having a good Sunday, fam. Yo, Bankroll Bonus is back. 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Dre Sinatra, what you got coming up?
1: Let's get it, Leslie. I got to shout out all my Libras too on the check in on this Sunday fun day. Turn up for me one time. Happy birthday to my boy Marley. Happy birthday, bro. Let's get into this one right here by Young Mammy. This was called Spin That. It's Real 92.3. Movie.

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14: 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Pope Leo says he will undergo surgery in the coming days to remove a lump on his lung.
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0: arrested and shot.
1: 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Joining him is going to be Ty Dolla $ign and Majid Jordan, and that's going to be such a fire show. 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You can also win them here with us. 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Good luck. Hey, yo, Dre, what you got coming up?
2: Yes, man, we riding around. Look, I got a place for Savannah right here. This Future California Girls. It's real 923, yeah.

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0: Real 92.3, LA's new for hip-hop, BJ Leslie, Aisha Irene. Yeah, I hope you're following us on socials, Real 92.3 LA. We have so many giveaways. You can also hear and see all of our fire interviews. Like, we just had Steve Lacy in the building, also had King Combs, E-40, and there's also some spooky giveaways. All right, so Real 92.3 LA, hit that follow button. Aisha, what you got coming up?
1: Yes, I got that 310 Baby Soak City coming up later, but right now, let's get into this new one by Young Miami. 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Right here on Real 92.3.

0: Real 93 LA, Zoom for Hip Hop, DJ Leslie, Aisha Irene. All right, so listen, if you're hitting that Reset Sunday or if you're turning up on your way to the function, thank you for checking in with us, okay? Let's also talk about your chance at seeing Bryson Tiller on tour, the Neo Soul Trap Tour, coming to the Intuit Dome. All right, we have your way in, Big Boys Neighborhood and the Cruise Show. You can also buy tickets at Ticketmaster.com, but I think you should just win them here with us. He's also bringing Ty Dolla $ign and Majid Jordan. So dope, right? Good luck. Aisha, what you got coming up in the mix?
1: Oh, man, I got that 310 Baby Soak City coming up later, but right now, let's get into this new one by Lil Goat D3 featuring Roddy Ricch. It's called Girls, right here on Real 92.3. Let's go.

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0: Ladies and for hip hop, DJ Leslie, Aisha, Irene. Yo, shout out to Quavo. He was in the building this week with the Cruise Show. All right, they talked about his album, which was produced by Pharrell fully. Also, his him and Offset are, you know, working on some music. You can check out that full interview on YouTube. Search Rule 923 LA. All right, do that now. Aisha, what you got coming up?
1: Yes, ma'am. It's Libra season. Shout out to myself and all the Libras out there. And speaking of Libras, happy birthday to Cardi B. Her birthday's today. I got some Aha by her coming up later. But right now, let's get into this new one by J. Cole. It's called Legacy, right here on Real 923 LA's New Home.

0: LA's New York for Hip Hop, DJ Leslie, Aisha Irene. Yo, big shout out to the homegirl Rachel from Viva La Bonita. She was in here with the Cruz Show. We talked about her come up, man, and her hustle with her brand. You know, she started her brand with $500 that she borrowed from her grandmother, and now her brand is being sold inside of Disneyland Park. So inspiring. Make sure you check that out. All right, on YouTube, search Rule 923 LA. Aisha, what you got coming up in the mix?
1: Yes, yes, I got that JID surround sound coming up later, but right now let's get into this new LMA. I like this one. It's called Might Just, right here on Real 92.3. Let's go.

we can fuck around. 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I feel like I'm a now. I feel like a bust down. 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Looking.

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You went and got a car note for $200. 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
14: 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Pope Leo says he will undergo surgery in the coming days to remove a lump on his lung.
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around. 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

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Hit the music, baby, cut it down. 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
2: How's it going?
3: 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My girl ain't doing a thing she used to do.
2: I got just what you need. Brand new Chris Brown, T-Pain. You heard it here first. 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

What the hell? 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
16: Diamond Bar, we have a crash at the 60 westbound at the 57. The right lane's blocked. La Cañada, work zone at the 2 northbound connector to the westbound 210. East LA, there's a stall at the 710 southbound after 3rd. And a stall in Long Beach at the 710 southbound connector to the eastbound 91. Pasadena, there's an accident at the 134 eastbound after the 210. The right lane's blocked. And an overturned crash in Pico Rivera at the 605 southbound before Beverly.
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0: Hi, how you doing? I was wondering if I could speak to someone in sales, please.
1: Sales manager's out the building. Please take your name and phone number. You're calling you back.
0: Are you into rap music by any chance?
1: A little bit.
0: I call myself MC Do Dirty. The real name is Luther Lufe, but in the streets, I'm called MC Do Dirty, and I'm just trying to sell my product, and I need somebody to talk to me.
1: Yeah.
0: I'm very positive also, because I got a positive frame of thinking. That's the way it is. That's why I'm speaking to the lady that's selling this time, so I'm coming in with the telephone right around. You see what I'm saying?
1: Yeah.
0: I mean, that's what I'm trying to give. I'm trying to give back to the community. We need unity. Unity of the community. We need to take the kids. Show them life. Get your man. Get your wife. You think something like that will work?
1: Oh, yeah. But see, the station you need is the urban station.
0: But you know what? See, I'm not just rapping urban because I'm swerving. I wish I could make money and get a suburban. You see, I'm trying to reach everybody. Come to party. Slick Rick, dig it fresh, light it out, eh? You understand?
1: Yeah, I got your message. Give me your name.
0: Okay, my name is Luther.
1: Uh-huh.
0: Last name is Lufe. L-U-F-F-E-I-G-H. And one F is silent.
1: Okay,
0: and just tell them that I can do it all. I mean, I could do classical rap if I have to.
1: Right.
0: Get my body, touch my body, if you dare to try. If you dare to touch my body, I will black your eye. You understand? I mean, I can do it all. I'm big.
1: Okay,
0: and my
1: baby.
0: Hair is nappy. I'm
1: Luther,
0: blessed.
1: Wait, Luther,
0: and I'm never undressed. I must fess from the West
1: Luther?
0: Coast. Yes,
1: I
0: got the
1: go,
0: most.
1: Baby, my
0: all right, you have a good
1: you,
0: day, all right?
2: So, I need hamburgers, sodas, ice, and a DJ.
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11: Heading through South LA on the 110 South before Gage, a truck versus Metro bus. Two middle lanes are blocked. Heading on over to Elysian Park on the 110 North. The connector to the 5 North is blocking the center divider for a solo spin out. Over in Pasadena on the 134 East after the 210, a two-vehicle collision. Right lane's blocked. Anaheim on the 57 South after Catella, a spin out of lanes. And in Diamond Bar on the 60 West after Diamond Bar Boulevard, an accident out of lanes.
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0: And do continue to hang with us in the neighborhood. We got Mr. Oh Yeah.
1: Oh yeah.
0: Get some bad habits in here. No, we got our good friend Steve Lacey in the neighborhood. Y'all continue to hang out. We got Steve Lacey in the neighborhood coming up next.

0: Big Boy's Neighborhood.
1: All righty now. Oh, I've been waiting on this one, man. Steve Lacy, welcome to the neighborhood, man. He was looking at the bell, the infamous bell.
2: Oh, this one right here?
1: Yeah, okay. So you say you grew up on that bell, huh?
3: I know the frequency and the tone of this bell very well.
1: Really, though? Really, though? Oh, he got it, too. That show you right there that is a person of music because you knew how to hold the bell and get the right sound.
3: No, I'm serious.
4: That's crazy.
3: It's really cool.
1: So that bell right there, man, you said you were listening to it on your way to school.
3: Yeah, in Compton, yeah. In the Toyota Sienna.
1: Oh, really though?
3: Yeah.
1: You was in the Sienna Car Club, huh?
3: You was in the Sienna, you know what I'm saying?
1: Hey, man, and when you just say that, like, Compton, home plate for you.
3: Yeah.
1: You know what I'm saying? Like, how was that growing up for you? Because Compton, for the longest, even before you were born, Steve, Compton was on the map for hip-hop.
3: You know
1: what I'm saying? And other beautiful things that come out of Compton.
3: Yeah.
1: But how was Compton growing up for you?
3: It was, I mean, very familial. Mm-hmm. And I don't know. It's weird because I think it's a place that comes with a lot of culture. You know, in both ways, good and bad. But I think there is a magic to the places that are like hoods, you know, through all the, you know, all the other stuff that goes on.
1: And,
3: there.
1: And you're talking about like any hood, any place, anywhere. Like
3: there's a magic. There. Yeah, yes, there's a magic there. So, you know, I'm a product of that magic. And also, too, growing up there, I was very sheltered. You know, my mom didn't want me to get in any trouble. So I started just being in the house like, making stuff.
1: Like making what though?
3: Making music.
1: Yeah.
3: You know?
1: How young were you when you found that interest in music?
3: Well, I found interest in music around the age of 10, but I started making it around my freshman year of high school.
1: So what did you grow up with? What was in your household?
3: Man, my big sister played a lot of music, but it was like music soul child. Mm-hmm. And she played John Mayer and Sade and
1: so
3: Pharrell,
1: you would hear things in the house.
3: Yeah, absolutely. Absolutely.
1: When did you know that this is something that you, and not just being on the creative side, but at some point you go from listening and then there's a bug that say, maybe I could do this. Man. Did you start off, were you poetry? Were you poems? Were you like, what was your writing early?
3: I wasn't writing early.
1: No.
3: I didn't write until I started doing it and I was exposed to seeing people do it. And then so I didn't start writing until I like started singing songs.
1: So you're a musician first?
3: Yeah. I'm a guitarist first. So that's where I started. I just played guitar.
1: How young were you when you first started guitar?
3: 10.
1: Okay, so at the age of 10, what made you pick up a guitar when everybody else, probably in your age bracket, aren't playing guitar?
3: I was just obsessed with the instrument. I started playing Guitar Hero.
1: Oh, okay. See,
5: Guitar Hero.
1: Hey, dude, I think Post Malone or somebody told me the same thing. They were like, Guitar Hero. So anytime we were sitting back talking about, you wasting your time, you wasting your life, you're like, nah.
3: It just really, I think, exposed me to so much music. And then I fell in love with the instrument itself. Mm-hmm. And so I would go to Guitar Center and just stand there and look around at like all these guitars. It's like, I literally wanted to be a guitar, you know, like I just want to, you know, you just want to touch everything. Like,
1: Steve Lacy, we're not going to let you go, bro.
2: Nope.
1: You got time to hang out with us?
3: Let's hang.
1: Man, you ready to color your bladder and everything, huh?
3: It's done.
1: There it is. All right. And you come back with more Steve Lacy in the neighborhood, Big Boy's
5: Big Boy.
1: Neighborhood.

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7: Heading through South LA on the 110 South before Gage, a truck versus Metro bus. Two middle lanes are blocked. Heading on over to Elysian Park on the 110 North, the connector to the 5 North is blocking the center divider for a solo spin out. Over in Pasadena on the 134 East after the 210, a two-vehicle collision. Right lane's blocked. Anaheim on the 57 South after Catella, a spin out out of lanes. And in Diamond Bar on the 60 West after Diamond Bar Boulevard, an accident out of lanes.
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0: Big Boy Neighborhood. Oh, yeah. Oh, yeah. Here's the album. We got our good friend Steve Lacy in the neighborhood.
1: You're like one of the most quietest, like entertainers, too, because your blending game is ridiculous.
2: Oh, I love it.
1: Yeah, but so you love having a not mysterious, like, you know how some people fake mysterious, like, oh my God, I don't know this. Like, you know what I'm saying? Like, you don't fake mysterious.
2: Absolutely.
1: But you're very low key.
2: Yeah.
1: And that's by design. But not even by design, that's by just you being who you are.
2: Absolutely, yeah. You know, I think fame is a funny thing. I think you can play into it, you know? Mm-hmm. And I feel like I'd rather just exist how I exist. And I tell people, you know, you're only famous to people that think you're famous. And so, you know, how you go about that is up to you, really. And so when I'm out of town or I'm at these, I'll be walking places by myself. I don't have security or anything. But I tell people fame feels like that video of Bow Wow with the hoodie on, walking next to the crowd saying, they don't know it's me.
1: And people are like, man, hey, Bow Wow, my guy. But the comments are like, man, nobody checking for you.
2: Like, that's literally what fame feels like every day. You know, you feel like Bow Wow saying, they don't know it's me. And you don't know who knows.
1: Right.
2: You know what I'm saying? So it's like you either walk around thinking they know, or you walk around saying, no one
1: knows. What do you think?
2: I feel like I know what a Steve Lacy fan looks like. So if I'm walking on the street, I'm like, oh, yep. Right. You know? But I also walk really fast with headphones on. So like...

0: I remember we had just played a show, and I cut my hair when I first started playing the shows for that album. And so I
1: Oh.
0: remember we played a show, and then everyone's like asking the members for the pics, and I would just get overlooked. And I was like,
2: what'd you do with the
0: yeah.
2: hair? And it's crazy because everybody want to put you in a box. You know what I'm saying? Because I remember I used to bodyguard a rap group called The Far Side, and
0: Oh,
2: Trey
0: yeah,
2: had
0: love.
2: this hair, and people would look for that. The same way with remember The Weeknd, he had the hair, and you would. So I'm pretty sure early on people looked for the hair, but you didn't identify with the hair because you said you just cut it off. So this isn't like Samson and Delilah where the strength was in the hair.
0: No,
2: Yeah.
0: no.
2: And then, so when you cut your hair off from what was previous, was that just another, is that a cleansing for you or?
0: It was sort of a cleansing, yeah. I think I started to imagine like what I could do next, for the next, this album now. And so I'd just be in the shower. That's where I kind of like have visions of like, what I might want to do or, And so I was like, what other hairstyle will I do? That can last me for like months, other than braids. And I was like, I don't want to do braids again. I did it. And so I was like, I think it's shaved head.
2: Do you
0: And
2: shave your hair or do you go to a
0: no, I
2: barber?
0: go to a barber. I didn't even have, yeah, I need to go
2: I'm talking
0: see
2: about when
0: it.
2: you first cut it.
0: Oh, no, my barber came to the studio. Yeah, it was super emotional though.
2: Yeah, I was
0: Like,
2: going to ask
0: cutting
2: that.
0: off long hair is like, whoa, I was crying.
2: Oh,
0: I was
2: really?
0: going through it, bro.
2: Steve Lacy, it's our first time really sitting down, so we're not going to let you go.
3: Yeah, man.
2: Y'all continue to hang with us in the neighborhood. We got more with Steve Lacy in the neighborhood. Big

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3: Today I'm here with Scott Allen Myers, the Republican running for Congress in California's 30th District. 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
10: Traveling to South L.A. on the 110 South before Gage, a truck and bus accident. Right lane's blocked and CHP's running a break. Heading to Highland Park on the 110 South before York, a two-vehicle collision. Right lane's blocked and the crash is in a dark area. Over in Pasadena on the 134 East, the connector to the 210 East is blocked for a two-vehicle crash. Garden Grove on the 22 West after Brookhurst. Look out for a two-vehicle collision over on the right shoulder.
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1: I can feel your energy from two planets away. I got my drink, I got my music, I will share it.

0: Hi, how you doing? I was wondering if I could speak to someone in sales, please.
1: Sales manager's out the building. He is taking name and phone numbers. He's calling you back.
0: Are you into rap music by any chance?
1: A little bit.
0: I call myself MC Do Dirty. The real name is Luther Lufay, but in the streets, I'm called MC Do Dirty, and I'm just trying to sell my product, and I need somebody to talk to me.
1: Yeah.
0: I'm very positive also, because I got a positive frame.
1: Hello.
0: Of thinking. That's the way it is. That's why I'm speaking to the lady that's selling this time. So I'm coming in with the telephone right around. You see what I'm saying?
1: Yeah.
0: I mean, that's what I'm trying to give. I'm trying to give back to the community. We need unity. Unity of the community. We need to take the kids. Show them life. Get your man. Get your wife. Around. You think something like that'll work?
1: Oh, yeah. But see, the station you need is the urban station.
0: But you know what? See, I'm not just rapping urban because I'm swerving. I wish I could make money and get a suburban rap. You see, I'm trying to reach everybody. Come to party. Slick Rick, dig it fresh, la-di-da-di. You understand?
1: Yeah, I got your message. Give me your name.
0: Okay, my name is Luther.
1: Uh-huh.
0: Last name is Lufay. L-U-F-F-E-I-G-H, and one F is silent.
1: Okay,
0: and just tell them that I can do it all. I mean, I could do classical rap if I have to.
1: Right.
0: It's my body, touch my body, if you dare to try. If you dare to touch my body, I will black your eye. You understand? I mean, I can do it all. I'm big,
1: okay,
0: and my hair is nappy. I'm
1: Luther,
0: blessed,
1: wait, Luther,
0: and I'm never undressed. I must fess from the West
1: Luther?
0: Coast. Yes, I got the most.
1: Baby,
0: all right, you have a good day, all right?
1: Good luck.
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to fuck around. 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
5: 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It's been a

0: Neighborhood back up in here with the one and only Steve Lacy, ladies and gentlemen. Did you text Kendrick as well?
1: On Damn?
0: Yeah.
1: On Damn, no. That was, I didn't know him at that point. We met through DJ Dahi. So I was making music with Dahi, and I met Dahi through Vampire Weekend, actually. And so Ezra from Vampire Weekend introduced me to Dahi, and Dahi from the homie Drew Bird had always... Drew Bird, I was like, man, I want you to meet Dahi, you know. So there's all these like little LA producer ties, you know, because Drew Bird and Dahi did stuff with like Dom Kennedy. Dahi does stuff for, you know, but so I was already a fan of DJ Dahi, and so Ezra was actually who put me in a room with him, and so after that, I started making beats with Dahi, and you know, I'd just be there, we'd just be cooking up. And he's like, man, I gotta get you in on, because he was working on Damn at the time with Kendrick, and so he was like, man, I gotta get you in the studio on this. And I was like, you know, people would be saying stuff, so I'm like, yeah, whatever, bro, cool.
0: Like, you know, man, you're like, I didn't get full of shit too.
1: Yeah.
0: Oh, Kendrick, man.
1: Right.
0: No, Pride. Kendrick. Yeah, right. It's all one song title, man. Like, one word title. Oh man, Pride,
1: know,
0: really.
1: Right. So I didn't get, you know, I was like, cool, bro, you know, whatever you need, dude, you know what I'm saying? I just be of service.
0: Right.
1: You know, at that time I would come through the studio with a backpack. So I would come with a backpack with my laptop in it and a guitar and a bass in my hand. So I'm ready for whatever. I got beats, I can play some. What are we doing? You know, so I came to every studio ready. And so I was spending days just making beats with Dahi, and he's like, what are you doing tomorrow? And I'm like, I don't know nothing, what's up? It's like, let's do a Kendrick session.
0: And I was with like, Kendrick?
1: Yeah. And that's how it happened.
0: Now, also, when it comes to that kind of work.
1: Yeah.
0: For one, being in the studio, you already know that you're being a part of something magical.
1: Mm-hmm.
0: But then also, man, and I've seen this many a times over, you could be in the studio, and then it was like, either your verse don't make it, your song don't make it, you know what I'm saying?
1: Yeah.
0: Like, because there's a body of work that's being done. Did you know that whatever you were doing, did you know it made it?
1: Or hell no.
0: Oh, okay.
1: You know, let me tell you how that actually happened, because we had a jam session. I was making, Dahi was on the drums, like programming different drums, and I was playing guitar and bass. And one of the beats from that session actually ended up being Mac Miller's Jet Fuel. We made that while Kendrick was freestyling over beats we were making live with him, for him. So we were doing that thing, and then I think there was a blank moment, you know, where Kendrick was kind of sitting there on his phone, and I was sitting on the couch, and I did I was like, a very, very nervous, can I play some beats? You know, I just asked him if I can play him. And it was before my first solo album had come out, so I'm playing them stuff I'm working on for myself and other beats that I had, and then I ended up playing, you know, this song that became Pride, was a demo that I made with his frequent collaborator, Anna Wise. Mm-hmm. And I was like, I just did this. And I met Anna the other day and we made this. And, you know, I play it for him, and he gravitated toward that. And so if I never spoke up, you know.
0: Yeah.
1: But I was in bricks, man. I'm like
0: even the speaking up, it wasn't loud and boisterous. Huh?
1: Not at all.
0: Play beats.
1: Yeah, I'm sitting there. I'm so quiet, you know. I'm like, I don't want to be burnt out. You know what I'm saying? But I'm like, I don't know when I'm going to be back here.
0: Brother Steve, we're not going to let you go.
2: Nope.
0: Y'all stick around. Y'all radios. We got more with Steve Lacy in the neighborhood. Big Boys
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0: Neighborhood.
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9: 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And Prop 3 is not a tax increase and does not raise taxes on anyone. 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
13: Universal City on the 101 North before Vineland, a two-vehicle collision. Two right lanes are blocked and traffic's fully stopped from Universal Studios Boulevard. Heading to downtown LA on the 110 North after the 10, a solo crash. Carpool and left lanes are blocked and traffic stop and go from Vernon. And in South LA on the 105 West after the 110, a hit and run. Right lanes blocked and traffic slowing down from Central. And in Long Beach on the 405 South at the 710, an accident out of lanes.
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0: Big Boy Big Neighborhood Boy. Back up in here with the one and only Steve Lacy, yeah. Ladies and gentlemen.
1: Were you at the pop out? Did you jump on stage at the pop out?
2: Yeah, I did. I was on stage there.
1: Damn, what were we doing, huh? Yeah. Hey, man, tell me the pop out wasn't a moment though. Because I got on stage, man, and there's an outfit that I wore that I can never wear again because it's called the pop out outfit.
2: I know. I still be wearing that hoodie though.
1: but mine was so like, you know what I'm saying? It was like if I wore it now, people would be like, oh, that's goofy. You know what I'm saying?
2: It's framed at your house.
1: Oh, my gosh, man. And it's called the pop-out outfit. Right, you know what I'm saying? What brought you to the pop-out that night?
2: You know what? Mustard. Mm-hmm. Mustard. Yeah. He wanted me
1: How
2: to do some songs.
1: How electric was that crowd?
2: Dude, it was so beautiful. It was
1: because
2: so emotional.
1: We were here. And then you came out like, oh, and that catwalk was beautiful.
2: Did you
1: feel that was a special moment?
2: I definitely did. It was, I mean, before I even got on stage, I knew it was a special moment because I think, like we were talking about from Compton, you know, the rap, you know, all this stuff. So I never even thought my thing would get noticed, you know, in that context.
1: Right.
2: And so I think to be there with those guys doing that with my little like ding, ding guitar music, you know, I'm like, this is... I'm so grateful forever.
1: I remember my daughter going, "Stay nice." But it's crazy because it was a night, and that just showed you the representation of not just Compton, the West Coast. It showed you the representation of music.
2: Yeah.
1: And what that crowd felt like and what that energy felt like. And we could never duplicate what that felt like that night.
2: Yeah.
1: That was another one of those I was there nights.
2: Yeah.
1: You know what I'm saying? Yeah. And whatever somebody took away from it, but that was a night of beauty, bro. And did you question doing it?
2: Absolutely not. Absolutely not. Yeah, no question.
1: did you stay around and gangbang after or?
2: Yeah, I got put on.
1: You know what I'm saying?
2: I got put on. Shout out. No.
1: I did want to give it up. You know what I'm saying? I did want to say it. Low key, we went back, man. He was like, low key, man. We went to the farm club, man. Pow, right there by the little table.
2: You know, backstage got put on whoopty whoop.
1: Steve
3: Labry.
1: Yeah. Steve Labry. They took the C out the name that night, man.
2: They took
1: the C out the name, bro. Steve Lacy, it's our first time really sitting down, so we're not going to let you go. Y'all continue to hang with us in the neighborhood. We got more with Steve Lacy in the neighborhood, Big Boys Neighborhood.

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1: Yeah. Yeah.

Hello, it's your partner, Big Boy. Big Boy's Neighborhood. 30 years ago, Jay-Z gave us Reasonable Doubt. Now, think about that. 30 years. And look at everything that came after. We're talking about the music, the influence, the way he helped shape the culture. 25 Grammys, the Rock and Roll Hall of Fame, and records we still live with today. And when it comes to Jay-Z, I'm a fan first. So to see Jay-Z celebrate 30 years like this, oh yeah, that's special. I flew to New York to

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1: It's the Marketers Report. 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
13: Hawthorne on the 105 West at Crenshaw. A hit and run accident. Center lanes blocked and traffic stop and go from the 110. Heading to downtown LA on the 110 North after D10. A solo vehicle crash. Carpool and left lanes are blocked and traffic's bunching up from 51st Street and heading on over to Universal City on the 101 North before Vineland. A two vehicle collision. Two right lanes are blocked and traffic's bunching up from Barham Boulevard.
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0: What neighborhood? Oh, yeah. Oh, yeah. Is the album. We got our good friend Steve Lacy in the neighborhood.
1: Hey, man, when you go in to do an album or even bodies of music, of course, there's an introduction before what people felt was the Steve Lacy blow up. So there's a appreciation for you as an artist and as you as music and you as a human being. Mm-hmm. And then the hits start to come.
2: Yeah.
1: Is that also like a gift and a curse by people recognizing you are from a particular song? And then there's also like the gift and a curse of the battle with you having to repeat something. Mm-hmm, like, what does that feel like when you have that? You work towards it, or is something finally come, then you get it. Yeah. And it's like, what's the bad of that?
2: I mean, I think it comes with its own set of kind of imposter syndrome, you know? It makes you feel like, you know, oh, can I do it again? Or was that just like completely lucky? Like, you know, like, I don't know. It's really weird. Yeah. And it's mostly beautiful, though. Mm. But it makes you think about more things. Because I think before that happened, I had a lot less consideration for what I was doing. And so I think after that happened, for example, let's say Bad Habit, right?
1: Okay.
2: So I think where that song, where I had ended up at the end of that album cycle, I ended up on, you know, bigger stages, more people. And so that song kind of shot me into a place where I don't feel like I was ready for at that time. Mm-hmm. And so what I mean by consideration is, okay, now that I'm in these places, how can I be more prepared to be comfortable right here?
1: How do you turn off the successful noise too, though? Because,
2: man, it's not real.
1: Okay.
2: It's not real. You know, I think about it in like the, because, you know, I dropped my first song, See You Girl, in 2015. Mm-hmm. You know, so I'm like, and 11 I'm years.
1: There was a lot before.
2: That's what I'm saying. So it's like, I look at this as time. I'm trying to be here, like, you know. Yeah. And I also look at everything. I was just talking to my friend last night about storytelling, you know. So I like to think of storytelling through choices that I make over time. The thing about success, right, the big things happen. It happens, and then it's done. You go home. It happened. So I can't run around and be like, yeah, I want a Grammy every day for years. I want a Grammy. Cool. What's next?
1: Right.
2: And so.
1: But some people are fine with that.
2: Yeah.
1: You know.
2: It's
1: but,
2: true.
1: But that's also, too, any accolades that you got, they're accepted.
2: Yeah. It's
1: but
2: beautiful.
1: I don't think you ran out to get it. Like, that wasn't the completion of you.
2: Yeah.
1: You know, it's good to be recognized, but I don't think you chase.
2: Yeah. And I think, you know, I've been getting accolades since I was a teenager.
1: Right.
2: And so, and I remember being a super gassed up 18-year-old, you know, like, I'm like, I'm genius, young.
1: Yeah.
2: You know what I'm saying?
1: Yeah, but we were coming
2: I
1: from
2: went
1: that
2: through
1: too.
2: That already.
1: Kanye. Damn you, Ye.
2: But I went through those phases and I see it go out and, you know, I go out again and come back. And so there's this flow of just kind of learning and navigating this world. But the way I see it is like, when I take my last breath, you know, all these accomplishments will low-key be the same size on my wall.
1: Steve Lacy, definitely want to thank you for coming
3: thank
1: into
3: you.
1: The neighborhood, bro. Your energy is amazing. For those out there, man, if you haven't had a chance or you want to see this entire interview, it's right there at Big Boy TV, our YouTube channel. And as you're watching, hit that subscribe button. Once again, Steve Lacy, thank you for coming into the neighborhood, Big Boy's
3: Big
1: neighborhood.
3: Boy.

0: 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Big Boy. And today, once again, we got my guy Nemo Romani from West Coast Trial Lawyers up in here. 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
1: What's up, Big Boy? Glad to be here.
0: Man, glad to have you here. 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
1: Always, Big Boy.
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19: Traveling through Universal City on the 101 North before Vineland, a two-vehicle collision. Two right lanes are blocked and traffic stop and go from Barham Boulevard. Heading to downtown LA on the 110 North after the 10, a solo vehicle crash. Carpool and left lanes are blocked and traffic stop and go from 51st Street. And heading on over to Alhambra on the 10 West after Fremont. A stop vehicle in the middle lane and traffic slowing down all the way from Walnut Grove.
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1: This is Hope.
0: Hope, how you doing? Hope, you there?
1: I'm here, big boy. I'm here.
0: Hello?
1: Seriously?
0: That's not good for on air.
2: You can't hear. We can't play the contest.
0: If this is your first time getting live on air with us, you got to do the key code coordinates, so that way we'll be able to pick you up if you can hear me.
1: Okay, what do I do?
0: Okay, dial 92 MONEY. Are you there with kids right now?
1: My son's with me.
0: Spell this out. P H O
1: H
0: N E T A P P E D. 6 + 6 =
1: 12 + 12 = 24.
0: Push this in. 6 1 0 7 1 0 8 1 0 9 1 0. And do you know what that is?
1: No.
0: 6, 10, 7, 10, 8, 10, and 9, 10. Do you know what happens on the tens?
1: You get $10,000?
0: No, you just got phone tapped on the tens. Best believe that. And that was your son in the background?
1: Yeah.
0: What? How old is he?
1: A 5-year-old, a 2-year-old, a 3-year-old, and a 1-year-old.
0: Man, tell all the kids to shut their asses up when we're talking on the phone.
1: Oh, my God,
0: people,
1: I love you. You just don't know how much I love you.
0: I love you, and can you press I?
1: Okay.
0: Love you.
1: You.
0: All righty, there it is right there, man.
3: Shout out to Hope. Hey, man, that love, you can't run from the love. Can you imagine if everybody said, man, I hate you? Yeah. You know what I'm saying? Like,
4: or she would have been mad about that. Or,
3: yeah, like, I didn't get no $10,000. Yeah. You got to be careful on the prizes, too. Yeah. Believe that. Jamiki Ficky Mix It is going down. DJ Quest is up in here. What up, Questify?
5: What's good, Big?
3: Maintain, my brother. Happy Monday to you, man.
5: Happy Monday to you, sir.
3: I will take that, Quest. How was your weekend?
5: It was great.
3: Really, though? What made it so great?
5: I'm out at this Halloween bar.
3: Oh, yeah, DJing. How's that been going?
5: Bro, it's cracking,
3: so
5: bro.
3: So you really DJing at a real spot, huh?
5: Yeah.
3: That's crazy, man.
4: Oh, no. What you mean?
3: No, I was just saying that Quest DJs at real spots. I didn't say nothing about our guy, Savvy.
5: That's crazy that everybody gravitated towards that, right?
3: I know. I wasn't even. No, I'm talking about like other, you know, other DJs don't do it like this.
5: Yeah.
3: Hey, as soon as I say real spots, everybody looked at Jay Savvy that worked with
5: him. That's cold.
3: I wasn't even talking about him, man.
6: He looked at himself and was like, oh, man.
4: Here it comes.
3: Dude, he threw his hands up like, oh, man. Did you DJ over the weekend?
7: Yes, I did.
3: I heard that. Oh, yeah, right. Jack in the Box doing the mini taco mix.
5: You got the munchy meal mix.
3: Give it up for the munchy meal mini taco mix. Where were you at? Killarney's?
7: Yeah, I was at Killarney's. And
5: Calamari's.
3: Yeah, man.
6: Calamari's.
3: What they pay you in? Shrimp cocktail?
6: No.
3: Oh, cash ride.
4: Actual.
3: Hilarious. What we got coming up in the Mickey Ficky mix?
5: Check it out, Big. Got that Shoreline Mafia rocking. Also got 310 Baby Soak City coming up in the Mickey Ficky mix.
3: Hey, man, Savvy, you think you can pull off a Mickey Ficky? Mix? Yeah. You can? Yeah. All right. Are you prepared to do one like this week? Like Sunday?
4: No, not you lagging already.
6: Dang. Oh my gosh. Quest is on air on Sundays. Oh, you should DJ for Quest's show on
3: Sundays.
6: Oh man,
3: I forgot we're not on Sundays.
5: Yeah. Hold on.
3: Sorry about that, man. I didn't even look at the schedule. Jesus Christ, man. Yeah, looking at my schedule, we haven't been on live on a Sunday in 33 years. So sorry about that, man. I need to update this. All right, now you're 17. Listen to win phone tap. Big Boys Comedy Fiesta in Vegas. We got your tickets right down here. Listening, what's the age of Hope's oldest kid? What's the age of Hope's oldest kid? Call us up. Maybe we got to talk to Hope because I forgot about it. Y'all hit us up 866-246-8923. 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Big Boy Neighborhood.

0: like, what are you doing? And do that.
1: Yeah.
0: Yeah, you just gotta kind of like move around and wait for it to come back.
2: Yeah, what are you doing that part?
0: All right, now the 17 listen to win phone tap went down, man. We're gonna bring it that Johnny. Let's bring Johnny into the neighborhood and see what's going down with Johnny up in here. Johnny, hello, hello there, Johnny. Johnny?
3: Top of the morning, big boy.
0: Top of the morning to you, my man, Johnny. Johnny, what city are you calling from?
3: Corona, California.
0: Say it again?
3: Corona, California.
0: Corona, California. All right, now. Say what now?
2: Take us off speaker, por favor.
0: Man, take us off speaker and go get another phone, too. Let me go ahead and handle this business real quick. We always blame it on the phone. It's a connection. Yeah. All right, now, what's the age of Hope's oldest kid there, Johnny?
3: 5.
0: Say it again?
3: 5.
0: All righty, man.
2: You underwater? What's going on there? Oh, drowning?
0: Yes, it was. Give him a round of applause, man. I don't want to go back to him. It was so bad. Yeah. It was so bad, man. Yeah, he was 5, though, right, Savvy? Okay. All righty, now. Congratulations to you, my man.
4: That's what
0: you got yourself a... Yeah. Yo, right. That's what you heard.

0: Pairs and so many more. For those tickets are it's a ho-ho. Oh, yeah, it's a hotel.
1: Oh,
0: yeah,
1: okay.
0: Yeah, not the Momo. Yeah.
1: You know what
0: I'm saying? Yeah, it's a ho-ho. Yeah, man. Tickets on sale right now at AXS.com. Yeah, all right now.

0: when you were in school and like, and you saw your friend that called you out, like, hey, come out of the classroom. So you go and you just start ditching for a little bit in the hallways and hang out. Well, you can't do that anymore. There's a school in Philadelphia that are doing digital hall pass.
1: I noticed that a lot of kids were out in the bathroom and things were happening. I said, we need a system.
2: Have you ever heard of a digital hall pass? Let me explain how that works. I'm Andrew. I'm standing in the middle of Baldy Middle School.
1: Maybe they text each other and say, we're going to do our makeup on the upper level bathroom. Not today.
2: Not today, because the system basically allows administrators to create groups of students who can't be out at the same time, even if they're in different classes. So when they log that they're using a hall pass to go to the bathroom, the students in the other class can't also go to the bathroom at the same time. All of this while it creates a log of who was where and when.
1: If someone puts an apple in the toilet, I'm going to be able to go on this system and I'm going to be able to click on history and actually see who's out at what time.
3: Isn't there other things you could have said than apple in the toilet?
0: I thought the same thing. Apple in the toilet.
3: Okay. Hey, man, I did.
0: What a crazy school.
3: I went to school every day, and I don't think there was one incident when somebody said, man, let's go put these apples in the toilet.
0: Yeah, man.
3: Meet me in hallway C, man. Bring the apples. We are putting apples in the toilet.
0: Yo, 1,000%. That's
3: but
0: so
3: damn,
0: true.
3: So now it's sophisticated enough where if you got a pass, I couldn't get a pass because they think we're going to go hang out.
0: Yeah, and then if they know your buddies, they can see who's out there and be like, no, you're with your friend. He's out there already, so I know what you're doing. That sucked. I mean, that was a part of that's a fun part of school too.
3: Yeah, man.
4: You can meet up with your homie.
0: Yeah, you meet up with the homie and talk or get other people involved. Hey, come out. Hey. It's like that was a fun part.
3: But you know what it is?
4: The little whistle.
0: Yeah.
3: Was that what you were doing?
4: Yeah, that's what I was trying to do. I couldn't do it.
0: I'm gonna breathe. I'm like,
3: try it again, Mariana.
4: No?
3: Yeah, damn. I even turned her mic up too. Damn.
0: Wow.
3: Hey, dude, after school, you would have been like, we didn't hear you.
4: Yeah, it took me a while. I got to warm up. Yeah. That's what it is.
3: Like, yeah, during fourth period, like, oh, I didn't hear that.
0: So they're blowing the candle.
3: Yeah, man. But you know what it is? It was probably somebody that went to the school that don't care now that they out of school.
4: Yeah.
3: You know what I'm saying?
0: Yeah,
3: make a program.
0: Yeah.
4: That's so true.
0: Know the tricks and stuff. Yeah, but I remember it was a fun time. But that sucks for kids nowadays that can't.
3: When I was in high school, we were the last, like, class for off school lunch, like off campus.
0: Oh,
3: lunch.
0: That's hilarious.
3: Yeah, and then it was like, I was like, I don't care.
0: Sucks for you.
3: Like, 11th graders are people under me, like, man, we don't have off campus lunch anymore. I'm like, I don't care.
4: You're right.
3: I'm gone.
0: Yeah, ours was, you can wear whatever you want. And then that, when we left, it was like, uniform. So we're like, damn, that's
4: I hated uniform.
0: Yeah, that's
3: really?
0: Big
4: yeah. Uh-huh. In my middle school, we used uniform.
3: Man, I liked when my kids went to school and had like a uniform.
0: Really?
4: Yeah,
3: I just like to see my kids in uniforms.
4: Yeah, you know, it gets like, sense.
3: And then when they got out of uniform, then I started seeing what they really want. I was like, Jesus Christ. Like my daughter got some shoes, like she sell clothes, like her old clothes.
0: Uh-huh.
3: And literally this morning I was walking past a pair of like shoes that she had that I paid like she didn't get them like first run.
4: Right.
3: So I got them in the aftermarket. I still look at those shoes like, oh my God.
4: Oh my God. She's selling them now?
3: But yeah, and whatever she's selling them for, she got to kick in.
0: She got to kick in, man.
3: Believe that, man. All right, now, Luigi, what we got coming up, man?
5: There's a survey. Uh-oh. A new survey.
3: Wait, hold on. Survey says.
6: Survey says.
3: Survey says what, Luke?
5: That sleeping with your dog could possibly give you better sleep.
3: Sleeping with your dog?
5: Yeah.
3: Like your homeboy?
5: No. Like a dog.
3: Oh, your pet. Your pet. Oh, okay.
5: Yeah.
3: I don't know, coming from you sometimes. Sometimes be like Louie and his homies be like eight of them. I'm like, where did y'all stay? All in one room. I'm like, whoa.
0: Honeymoon suite.
3: Yeah, man.
0: Why is he limping? What's going on?
3: Yeah, man. No, big, I'm just going to do the show. I don't know, coming from you sometimes. Sometimes be like Louie and his homies be like eight of them. I'm like, where did y'all stay? All in one room. I'm like, whoa.
0: Honeymoon suite.
3: Yeah, man.
0: Why is he limping? What's going on?
3: Yeah, man. No, big, I'm just going to do the show standing up.
0: Right.
3: It was a long weekend. All right, now.
0: Outcast,
3: Miss Jackson, Real 90.

0: but just mess up the whole program.
1: Beat it off the wall, knock it down, get nasty on cam. You know I love it right, all night, all right. Turning off the lights, like a mic.

0: Appreciate you hanging out with us in the neighborhood. Big boy Big neighborhood. Boy. Louis G is up in here. Louis G, survey says. Survey says what, Louis G?
1: That sleeping with your dog gives you better sleep. Hey. Not necessarily sleeping with your dog on the bed. Just having your dog nearby also helps you with better sleep. If anything, it says that humans interrupt
0: Can
1: dogs.
0: Can I get a gang of dog sounds? That would be a given.
1: If anything, when they did this study, they said that humans actually interrupt the dog sleep when they're sleeping in the bed together.
0: You know, that dog got to go to work.
2: You know what I'm saying? Gotta pay up that
1: like
2: rent.
1: But I talk about this all the time because people love their pets, bro, and they treat their pets like they're babies.
0: Yeah.
1: And they allow them to sleep on them on the bed. Like when I, you know, I've had a dog my whole life.
0: Yeah, but you have big dogs too, man.
1: I'm St. Bernards, bro. So in the beginning, like even when we had a family dogs, like my dogs were never allowed to go in the house. My parents were like, dude, you're never bringing your dog in the house.
0: Yeah, yeah.
1: But then we got, you know, kind of got our own house, and then now we have a dog, and then. Dog lives inside the house. He was a big ass St. Bernard. Was a
0: in, how much? Like, how much did your dog weigh?
1: He's at what, like a 175?
2: What?
0: Yeah, you gotta kick in with Randy.
1: Yeah, he's a big boy.
0: Yeah, the dog you have now is 175 pounds.
1: Yeah. The other Jesus one was probably almost 200. The one before. Rambo.
2: I feel like I want a big dog. Yeah, when I get
1: I
2: a dog.
1: Love big dogs.
2: Yeah, like just because I want to feel like I'm protected.
0: At least with my dog, if my dog ever went rogue, I know I can handle my dog.
1: You got
0: you know what I'm saying? Like if one day, like Twilight, Twilight's a Yorkie. If he wanted to jump off, I could just kind of, you know what I mean? Not that I would want to, but I can protect myself.
2: Yeah, I like that name, Twilight.
0: Yeah, Twilight. Chula named him. You know what I'm saying?
3: I don't know about a dog, because then like, what if like the dog sheds?
1: They do.
3: I'm like, oh, that's just
1: there's certain
3: gross.
1: Time of the year that
0: do you have a dog, Jesus?
3: Yeah, I had a husky, so I'm going off of that.
0: Do you have one now?
3: Yeah, no.
0: Okay.
2: But have you ever slept away. With it?
3: Huh?
2: Have you ever slept with it?
3: No,
0: he never jumped in the bed?
3: Yeah, he jumped in the bed. Yeah, but I mean, I was
0: sleeping. Was that a bad thing?
3: No, it's because he tricked me because he was like, he passed away. I was like, yeah, don't remind me, Lil. But the point is, one thing I never liked was that, like, it was just being in the room. I would get kind of creeped out.
0: Yeah,
3: especially if I was doing the business. It kept looking at me, and I'm like, what are you looking at?
0: Probably because you were doing it wrong.
3: Yeah. Oh, no.
0: You know what I mean? Hey, dude, the dog was like, oh, I see you doing my style.
3: Yeah.
0: We invented that. That's us.
3: You got a bad arch, my guy.
0: Yeah, what are you doing?
2: Yes,
1: right. When I had my big dog in the beginning, I had a big St. Bernard, right? And I remember I came home drunk. I came home hammered one time after hours. And I was like, you know what? I'll let the dog sleep in the room with me.
0: No.
1: And he slept in the room with me. In the middle of the night, I woke up.
0: I'm saving you. Okay, go ahead.
1: That's a Jew attack. Okay. In the middle of the night, I woke up to this stench, bro. It was just like gasoline. And I was like, no, Rambo, what the hell? Like, this dude farted and it was gross. And I look over and the dog wasn't in the room.
0: Oh, no.
1: It was me who farted that smelled so bad.
0: Oh,
1: that woke me up, dog.
2: Wrong dog.
0: Yeah, man. Bad dog. Bad dog.
1: Bad dog. Bad
0: dog not even in here.
1: Bastard.
0: Choking on his own guy. All righty. Now, do continue to hang with us in the neighborhood, man. Your 18 Listen to Win phone tap is coming up, and we do have your tickets for Jay-Z 30. 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It is definitely going down, so make sure that you're hanging out with us. Right now, Janae Aiko, the worst. 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

0: this in the neighborhood. Big boy neighborhood. Hey, man, just Jesus and I were having a conversation.
1: For real.
0: And it's crazy because when he said this, I have the same thing.
1: Yeah.
0: Where you were talking about, did you ever do something?
2: There's something as a kid that you think about now and just like it gives you like, you're just like, oh, you
0: dude,
2: freak out.
0: I literally get that shake vibe when I think about it.
2: I think about something I used to do that I could have died. I'm like, I could have died. What was I doing? We used to jump over like the roofs, like from one roof to another roof in Mexico and stuff. And that, and I look down, I mean, I could have, the railings from the fence. Yeah. Like, you know what I mean? I could have, we could have fell.
0: Hey, man, we used to jump from rooftop to rooftop as well, right? If I went outside and saw Jaden on a rooftop,
2: right.
0: Yeah. I'd be like, yo,
2: what are you thinking?
0: Man, like, what's wrong with you?
2: And we used to, and when you're like in midair, we used to just go like, we're going to push you and stuff like, dude, why would you do that? Like, what if it fell? Oh,
0: hey, man, another thing for me too, man, is I don't think I would ever ride, if I don't have to, in the back of a pickup truck.
2: Oh, really?
0: You had a bad experience, huh? If I'm just going like somewhere real quick, maybe. Yeah. But man, we used to ride in the back of pickup trucks and on a little hit wheel hump.
3: And
0: have you ever rolled on top of a, like just on top of a hood of a car?
2: Oh,
0: yeah dude.
2: Just to be
0: like,
2: dumb, yeah.
3: That one I haven't done.
0: Man, don't do it today. Like, babe, take me up from P4. just ride me to the gate. Is there something that you say, man, I'm never doing this again?
4: When I was a kid, I used to get Piccolo Pete's and take out the powder in them and put them in a 2-liter bottles and then make a little hole to
0: your
4: put
0: own
4: the,
0: bomb?
4: Yeah, to make your own bomb.
0: I told you,
4: I
0: saw a
4: dude doing that. Did
0: I tell you about how I saw a dude blow his hand off in front of me with doing that?
3: Man.
2: Why would I do that?
0: Hey, man, you say you'll never pay first again? What were you talking about? Is this something I probably should have brought on air?
2: I told Mariana that she was like, what?
3: Yeah, you left me in question. Like, what do you mean?
0: Okay, well, maybe I should have said that on air.
4: Sometimes after services, then you should pay.
3: Oh,
4: after.
3: Supposed
4: to pay first. Yeah, you know?
0: Right. Like getting your nails done or something.
2: Exactly.
0: Let me make it right.
3: You know what? I will never, like, eat crazy fast because one time I almost choked on a chicken sandwich.
0: Really?
3: Like, I literally felt like I was gonna die. It's so scary not being able to breathe because you're choking on food.
0: That's a hell of a way to go
3: really
0: out though.
3: I was like, I'm really gonna die. Like, I was gonna die.
0: Cause,
3: like,
0: cause your
3: I
0: mind was,
3: like,
0: fast,
3: my mind
0: like, I'm
3: is
0: dying.
3: Like, I'm gonna go out like this and I can't breathe. Like, I'm like, literally, it was so scary. But now it's hilarious.
4: Imagine what's going on. Like, I'm gonna die. Like, I'm gonna die.
3: No,
4: like,
3: literally,
4: I'm gonna die. Like,
3: dude.
4: I'm gonna die.
3: Literally. Like, this is how I'm gonna go out.
0: We were reading her obituary. She was like a great person. Like, look at her. She's dead. Chicken sandwich.
2: For reals, dude.
3: Period.
2: Yeah. I dude.
0: Yeah, was one of them dry ass Popeye biscuit sandwiches.
3: No, I don't remember what kind of chicken sandwich. But
0: amen. But
3: never again.
0: Is there a I'm never doing this again
2: never
0: story? Hey man, let me tell you, man. I was in New York last week, right?
2: Yeah.
0: I got this pizza that was. It sound good.
2: Yeah.
0: But it was like a pizza with bacon, like chicken, and it had ranch on it.
2: Okay.
0: And it sound good. Man, that was horrible to me.
3: Because
0: I could take pizza and dip it into ranch, but just the way that they slid it back in the oven and everything, I was just like,
2: oh,
0: no.
2: You can't eat a ranch?
0: It was like eating ranch soup.
2: Mayonnaise at this point.
0: I'll never do that again.
2: Gross.
0: Hit us up 866-246-8923. That's 866-246-8923. What's your I'm never doing this or that again story? We want to hear from you, young

0: running like Nike, we got it on lock.
1: Okay, money. I just passed it to the dollar.

0: happens every hour. So make sure that you're hanging out with us in the neighborhood. And also, your 810 Listen to Win phone tap is coming up. We got your tickets to see Jay-Z 30 at SoFi. So make sure that you're hanging out with us. Big Boys Neighborhood. All right, and now, what's your I'm never doing this or that again story? We're going to bring Greg into the neighborhood. She is going down with Greg up in here. Greg, hello.
1: Hello.
0: Hello there, Greg. Greg, what's your I'm never doing this or that again story?
1: Man, Big, you know, we grew up, you know, swimming a lot. You know, the whole neighborhood, we mobbed to the swimming pool to swim, and we did that up until our late teenage years, even into the 20s, we used to swim. Man, about 2 years ago, I went swimming, man. I said, I'm going to jump off the diving board. My cousin was like, yeah. Man, I jumped in that water, man. I felt just like Marty, man. My whole life flashed before me. I couldn't get to the top of that water for nothing, man. I felt like I was at the bottom of the ocean, man. I could not get to the top of that water.
0: Amen.
1: And I almost died that day, man.
0: Hey, man, I think we all had, if anybody swim, you all had a questionable moment where you were like, oh, and I understand when you go all the way to the bottom, you're like, man, I thought I just dove in like 10 feet, 6 feet, like, yeah.
1: Man, I feel you, Marty.
2: The fear in our brains.
1: Hopscotch, Black. I saw myself playing hopscotch and jacks. I saw my whole life. Just
0: hey, man, and that's another scary situation, man. Yeah. When you feel like you're going to drown.
3: Yeah.
0: Oh, my gosh,
4: that's what happened in Hawaii with me. I did one of those. Oh, this is the rock where everyone jumps off of. And I remember jumping off of it and then touching the sand at the bottom. And then I was like, what am I doing here?
0: Man.
4: So then I tried to launch myself back up, but it was like,
0: Oh, yeah.
2: Dude, I did that too.
4: All I can see was the sun.
0: Yeah, man. What was it, like 7 feet of water? Or what? Y'all didn't see that.
5: What did you say, Jesus? I just pictured it. That was hilarious.
0: Oh, my God, man.
5: Watch his little feet. He's just like,
0: I'm getting picked up. Yeah. I jumped off. They got this abandoned ship that they people jump off of in Turks and Caicos. Man, I jumped off of that, and let me tell you, water's not salt.

0: Man, I lost a friend, dude. Not in like, you know, losing, but, you know, we stopped talking. We're not cool no more.
1: Uh-oh.
0: All because of a little car accident, dude. And it's an accident.
2: A little car accident.
0: Little car accident. Yeah, we all came over. We're watching the one of the games. You know, I'm not a sports guy. I was just there for the hang, you know? And I haven't seen this person. Like, she's my friend since high school. I've known her for years.
2: Okay.
0: She's cool. She's mousy, very quiet, very innocent. Doesn't like to speak up. One of those friends, right? And I was reversing, and then I accidentally hit her car. And I was like, oh, man. So then I came out. And there is a scratch. So I said over there, I went over there and told her, hey, you know what? This happened. She was like, oh my God, it's cool. Don't worry about it. I was like, yeah, right. It's just a scratch. I was like, cool. Yeah. I mean, we can exchange like insurance or whatever. Like if you want to, you know, she's like, no, it's cool. We're friends. Yeah. I got a call like 2 days later and she's just calling me. She's like, hey, I was like, hey, what's up? She's like, and you can tell her voice is like awkward, but it was her boyfriend's car, so her boyfriend is forcing her to have me get the insurance, and now it's awkward, and I'm just like, what? Like, dude, he felt some type of way, like he didn't say anything, but like now it's like something. So now it's awkward, and you can tell that she doesn't want to. Now it's weird. It's weird now.
2: It's even more weird because you're talking about it live on radio.
0: Right.
2: Too.
0: Well,
2: that makes it even a little. Makes it a little more weird.
0: I got a vent, but am I really in the wrong here? It's like, bro, like it was an accident. You said it was cool,
2: right?
0: And then now it's not cool. It's
2: but like, that's just like this. If something happened with your girl, right?
0: Right.
2: And then you go home and she was like, "Oh, I told him it's cool." Then you'd probably be like, "Wait, you told him it's cool?" Like, no, it's not cool.
1: Yeah, that's true.
2: Like, I got a scratch on the car.
1: Yeah,
2: you know
1: true.
2: What I'm saying? Like,
0: I hate when you do this and convince me, and I know I'm wrong now.
2: Right? No, you're not wrong. Right. But I just see the side that you know what I'm saying. Like, if Veto came home and said, "Oh, I told him it wasn't okay," I'm like, "No." So who gonna pay for that?
0: Yes, because that's how he came. He came with some like, "Yo, like, no." Like, he make him pay for
2: it. And we got places where we can send it to if it's a little scratch.
0: Yeah.
2: You know what I mean? Without going to your insurance, but
0: right.
2: But yeah.
0: Yeah. But it's like, but my thing was just like, yo. I didn't like the tone
2: right.
0: that he was saying. Like,
2: was he in the background?
0: Yeah, in the background. He was just like, and he's like, give me the phone. She's like, hold on, let me talk to her.
2: Oh, yeah.
0: And I was like, yo, like, what's the problem? Like, if he wants to talk to me, she's like, no, it's cool.

0: like, and he's just like, no, why? What is he saying? Like, he doesn't want to pay or what?
1: Yeah.
0: And I'm like, yo, the tone is crazy right now. Now it's making me mad. Yeah. Now it sounds like, yo, bro, what's up? Like, when I see him.
2: I'm going to release you right now. You got to go fight him.
0: Yeah.
2: Go
0: ahead. Do I have to?
1: Yeah, go.
0: What if he's bigger than me?
2: Right. That's even better.
3: Yeah. That's not what he wanted.
0: That's even better. No.
2: With somebody, what you record?
4: It builds character.
2: What'd you say?
4: It builds character.
2: Yeah. Every loss is a win.
0: Yeah. We're gonna get it fixed, but it's just now it's awkward when.
2: Well, you have to because he said
0: it. Because I'm gonna see him.
2: Yeah, you have to get it fixed. Because homie called you.
0: Oh, no, he didn't punk me. That's not what he did.
2: I didn't say he punked you. I didn't say he punked you. I said he called you.
0: Yeah, right.
2: Yeah, you better get that car fixed.
0: Yeah,
2: gonna be some repercussions.
4: You must have like a really like small deposit or something, bro, for a scratch to like get in. Like, you know, so many people avoid getting the insurance involved because the deposit's $500.
2: That's what I'm saying. You can get. We got somebody that can fix that.
0: Yeah, man. Yeah.
3: Unless it was something big and you're just not saying that. Was it a small scratch or was it actually like something that you could see?
0: It dented, but then it popped out and it left the scratch.
3: Wild. That's crazy word.
0: But I mean, if you see it through a light, I mean, I don't know. We didn't like, you know, I didn't investigate it, but if, I guess if we see it through a light, I don't know what happened back home. Maybe he kicked it. I don't know. I'm going to have to throw manos. That's what I'm going to throw. With the bodies.
2: All righty, Lou. What you got coming up, my brother? We're going to make it happen, man. Tell me, McGuire, what's happening,
4: bro?
2: Yeah,
4: do you know that he officiated his ex-wife's wedding, bro?
2: Yeah, man.
3: Yeah.
2: Here's my thing, man. You can have her. I'll do it.
0: That's so what I'm saying.
2: Louis G got that coming up. And we got your tickets to see Jay-Z coming up at 810. Real 92.

0: That's Spider-Man, right?
1: That is OG Spider-Man, the first Spider-Man in the Spider-Man movies, if you don't know who he is. But, you know, he recently has a good relationship with his ex-wife. They have two kids together. And recently they were like, oh, he's attending his ex-wife's wedding. Not only was he attending the wedding, he officiated this wedding with his ex-wife and her new husband. Think about how crazy that just sounds, bro.
2: Yeah, that's a Spider-Man.
0: We gather together.
1: Oh, yes.
0: You can have her. Oh, boy. You in for a doozy. No.
1: Yes. Yeah. So she's like a famous celebrity jewelry designer, Jennifer Meyer. That's her name.
3: Oh, that's his wife?
1: Yeah.
3: Never heard of him.
1: And she got married with some... And she just got married to this guy that listened to this. This is why I think he attended the wedding and officiated and is going to do anything, because they have two kids together and their kids are probably going to be set for life. She married this guy named Geoff Ogunlesi, and he is the Four Seasons Resort Lanai. Oh, that's where they got married at. Anyways, the dude's a billionaire, bro.
0: Okay.
4: Oh, a billionaire.
0: I would have been there too.
1: He's a straight up billionaire, bro.
0: I would have been there, like, man. Yes. Taking care of the kids,
4: right?
1: What?
4: Right.
1: For life.
0: Toby McGuire, he can do the same, but yeah, billionaire.
1: Oh, yeah.
0: I bet, oh, baby, you in good hands.
4: Sick.
0: Yeah.
4: That's crazy.
0: Invite me out.
1: Okay, the only thing I probably wouldn't do it is because all the family that would be there and just be looking at me, I think it would just weird.
4: Yeah.
1: Like, why is he here? Yeah.
0: You know, well, he's officiating.
1: I know, but still, like, his family got to be asking, why is he here? My family or the other side's family got to be like, why is he back in the picture?
4: Yeah.
1: Is this good for the kids?
0: Yeah.
4: And does his family still show up? Like, kind of like rejoining everyone
0: together?
4: Hey,
0: man, let me tell you, man.
4: Like,
1: that's weird, right?
2: Yeah, that's weird.
0: If I had a relative that was worth $1 billion, I'll show up anywhere he wants me to show up. You know what I'm saying?
4: That's true.
0: Yeah, I'm like, man, I don't care what it is. Uncle Geoff or whatever his name is. You know what I'm saying? Sure, not just Jeff.
2: I would be too toxic. I wouldn't. I would be like, well, he's better than me or what? I would be toxic.
0: Why are you officiating?
2: Party. Yeah, uh-huh. Like, he can't be around my kids.
0: Yeah, can you imagine airing it all out? Like, yeah, if you want to. Yeah. She can't really cook, but
2: however it is.
0: That's yours, man. Hey,
2: you know my sloppy seconds, man. Sloppy seconds over there. Yeah. All whack. She's whack, man.
0: Yeah, man.
2: She's all whack.
0: So she don't even do the thing you're going to love, man. you have to miss that, but if you're cool with that, I now pronounce you. Yeah. Man and wife.
2: Right. Trust me, it's going to stop after this.
0: Yeah, man.
1: I wonder if you got a little check.
0: Because when you say I do, they don't. Oh. Yeah, after you say I do, they don't, man.
4: Yep. I wonder what drove her to choose him. That too, like, what, like, because I'm just thinking about it. I'm like, I don't know if I want any of my exes involved in anything, but they do have kids together.
1: Yeah,
4: so.
1: They have the
2: two. But it's Tobey Maguire. He's like Spider-Man. Oh, my God. Yeah, I'll do it.
0: You know, not to her. He's not Spider-Man to her.
4: Right.
1: Yeah, that's true. Yeah.
0: To that 8-year-old guest, yes, but not.
2: Right.
0: She ain't tripping.
1: So they're saying that his family wealth, the guy that she married, the father is actually, so he's going to be an heir to the billionaires, to the billions
0: that's
1: of dollars.
0: Cool.
1: The father's a prominent Nigerian investment banker and founder of Global Infrastructure Partners.
0: What? He's a what?
1: Yeah, he's a Nigerian investment banker.
0: Oh, I ain't mad at him. I ain't mad. I'm glad.
2: What?
0: Yeah, man. That's crazy because I got an email from my Nigerian cousin.
2: Are you sure she's not getting scammed?
1: Yeah.
0: All right. Do continue to hang out with us in the neighborhood, man. Your chance at Jay-Z tickets, Jay-Z 30. It is going down. SoFi Stadium, your chance to win is coming up next. 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

0: 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Jay-Z 30 is coming to SoFi Stadium for two nights, October 23rd and 24th. It is definitely going down, man. And there's a pop-out that's happening as well, man. That pop-out starts today, October 12th through the 22nd, 7007 Romaine Street in Los Angeles. 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Get there early for your merch as well. Going to be a great situation. I'll be out there today as well, man.
1: Yes, sir.
0: You don't have to come and see me. I'm just saying I'll be out there. Yeah.
1: I'm dead.
0: But let's go ahead and get into your 18. Let's win phone tap. This right here is T.T. Tanaka. T.T. Tanaka, the original one right here. Shout out to my man Kaz for this T.T. Tanaka right here. This is T.T. Tanaka and the Prancing Ninjas. Let's go ahead and get into your 18. Let's win phone tap right here. Big Boy's Neighborhood.

0: Hello.
1: How you doing? This is Luther Lufay for One Nation Booking Agency, and I was just calling to let you know that we'll be by possibly, hopefully in the next 2-3 hours with Mr. Tanaka.
0: Wait a minute, you got the wrong people, I think. We ain't expecting nobody.
1: T.T. Tanaka and the Prancing Ninjas, they're in town for the show.
0: Yeah.
1: And he's just flew in from Japan. He's here now. He's getting a little jet lag, but we'll have him over to the venue for a walkthrough with his road manager and his security.
0: No, I have no idea what you're talking about. I really don't.
1: Hold on, TT. Get on the phone. This is the promoter.
0: I am not no promoter.
2: Hello?
0: Hello.
2: I'm TT Tanaka.
0: Somebody's got everything screwed up. I am not no promoter. We live in a mobile home, and we just... ordinary people.
2: I love Trailer Park People.
1: Now, are you a singer also, sir? Were you the one who requested the duet, or you wanted to have him sing something for your wife? What was the special request?
0: Why the hell don't you understand me? I told you not here. Forget it.
1: I don't understand where our miscommunication is, because the man, he is here in America.
2: Yeah.
1: And he's ready to do what he has to do.
2: Yeah.
0: Well, he can do it, but not here.
2: I'm T.T. Tanaka.
3: I'm Batas Mohawk.
1: See?
2: Yeah.
0: I'm not interested.
1: I'm just going to put him in the van and come over right now, sir.
2: Born in the USA.
0: I told you there's nobody here.
1: Okay, and you're saying that you don't have a trailer for him.
0: Hell no.
1: So where is he supposed to get dressed at, and where are the prints?
0: You aren't listening, you a-hole. Damn it, we didn't do nothing.
1: Sir, you have a show booked at your venue this weekend. Okay, well, I'll be there in an hour or so.
0: What are you coming out here for?
1: You know what? So that way you can finish paying us the money that you got to pay us.
0: I'm not paying.
3: I'm Batas Mohawk.
0: Oh, bull.
4: Hey, man. Shout out to my man, DJ Kaz. That was the original T.T. Tanaka. Yeah, was the first one that we did. Yeah, man. And Mohawk, I wrote down I'm a badass MF.
5: Uh-huh.
4: But he took it as a Mohawk. But I spelled it out. Yeah. So it sounded like he was saying like he's a badass Mohawk. Almost like a badass Mohawk. Yeah, shout out to everybody that's rocking the Mohawk, though.
5: Right.
4: You know what I'm saying? Yeah. Your Mickey Ficky Mix Hit is going down. DJ Quest is up in here. What up, Questify?
6: What's good, big?
4: Maintaining, man. Once again, happy Monday to you, Quest.
6: Happy Monday to you, sir.
4: What we got coming up in the Mickey Ficky Mix Quest?
6: Check it out, big. Got that Chris Brown, Bryson Tiller, and Usher. It Depends, the remix. Also got 2 Chainz, I'm Different, coming up in the 92-minute commercial free Mickey Ficky Mix.
4: Sounds good. Jay-Z 30. We got your tickets in the neighborhood. Jay-Z is coming to LA 2 nights, SoFi Stadium. We got your tickets for one of those nights if you'd like to go, and you're listening to your ATN. This is the Win phone tap.

0: He's slowing down everything. You know what I'm saying? That was like Drake style right there.
1: Right.
0: What's that? It's Heath in Texas, I can tell. Yeah, man. All righty, now let's go ahead and bring Kiki into the neighborhood and see what's going down with Kiki up in here. Kiki, hello.
2: Hello.
0: Hello there, Kiki. Kiki, what city are you calling from?
2: I'm calling from L.A., big boy.
0: All righty, now Kiki calling from L.A. What company did Luther say he was calling from in your 18 list to win phone tap, Kiki?
2: One Nation Booking Company.
0: Yes, it was. Congratulations to you, Kiki from Los Angeles. Kiki from L.A., you got yourself a pair of tickets to see Jay-Z 30. It is going down at SoFi Stadium. Two nights it is happening, October 23rd and October 24th. You got tickets for one of those nights. And also for those out there, be sure to check out Jay-Z 30 pop-up. It opens today, October 12th through the 22nd. It is going down at 7007 Romaine Street in Los Angeles. 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So make sure that you're hanging out with us in the neighborhood right now. 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

0: 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Boy. Oh, Mariana in the neighborhood now. You want to get GTA 6.
1: Yes, exactly. Now I want to talk about it because it's been everywhere. You know, everyone's been talking about it. But now with Bad Bunny.
0: Yeah, man.
1: Being one of the hosts, he's going to be having his own station.
0: Yeah.
1: And it's called Coqueteo FM. And it's going to be with Reynal, another Puerto Rican singer, which I think is pretty dope because they're going to be having like a lot of like Spanish music. Like there's going to be that reggaeton station.
0: That's terrible. I had a station in GTA 5, Lou? Mm-hmm. Was I in 5?
1: Yeah.
0: I did a couple GTAs, but I had a station in GTA 5. Yeah. But I know that his station, they probably paid him very well.
1: Yeah.
0: Yeah, that's Bad Bunny, man. Remember with Bad Bunny.
2: I do whatever I want.
0: Including GTA 6.
1: Literally, he's tapped into everything. Fashion, the music, movies.
0: And landing a station in that is huge.
1: Yeah, I mean, you know, because they told, like, it was very secretive, right?
0: Yeah,
1: like, you couldn't tell anyone.
0: Oh, when we did 5, but not the anticipation that GTA 6 had.
3: Yeah.
1: Oh,
0: the anticipation is very different. And you got to think, like, 13 years. Think about, like, it's been, what, 13 years? How many years it's been?
1: Yeah.
0: Since the last, somebody Google it real quick. I thought it was, hasn't been that long?
3: Yes, it has, because, yeah.
0: But you got to think, man, like, Bad Bunny, the way that he is now, he wasn't the star that he is, you know.
1: Yeah, yeah. The last one was in 2013.
0: Yeah, yeah. So, wow, that's crazy, man. Shout out to him. That's going to sound amazing. Even more of a reason for people to grab it, too.
1: Right. I do like that they have their own stations, like every kind of like genre. Like Burna Boy is going to be doing the Afro Bank FM station, which obviously is going to be highlighting Afro.
0: Like Afrobeats and
1: Afro
0: stuff like
1: beats,
0: that?
1: And then there's Lana Del Rey with Morgan Wallen.
4: Oh, Backcountry Radio?
1: Yeah, which I know
0: that's
1: you're
0: going
1: to be
0: got
1: on.
0: Excited for?
1: That's the one that about, Louis is going to be on.
4: That's right, Lou. I might be listening.
0: Oh, okay, so I see what they did now. They went way bigger than me. Than
1: what do you mean?
0: No, you just said Morgan Wallen and Bad Bunny.
1: Trick Daddy and Trina will host the Dirty South Classic.
0: Okay,
4: that's
1: a
4: given.
1: So, yeah, right. I think it's pretty cool. I mean, it makes me want to play the game, and I'm not even like a gamer like that.
0: And it's definitely coming out, so it's not like they're going to give me a last-minute call.
1: Right.
0: You know what I'm saying?
1: Okay. Unless you're onto something without telling us.
4: You do Radio Los Santos again.
0: I know,
4: you
0: man.
4: Just throw it in there in the mix.
1: I feel like they're onto something.
0: Right, man.
4: Throwback Thursday.
0: It's all right, man. Because if I'm not on it, I'm not playing it.
4: That's right.
0: I didn't even play it when I was on. Yeah.
4: Oh,
0: they send me like these. They take care of you. They send me all kind of stuff, man. I don't even know how to get past to hear myself.
1: Right.
0: You know what I'm saying? It was too tricky to even log on or get in or whatever it is you call it with that. So I'm still here if y'all want to call. I still got the same voice, too. So let it be known.
1: Hello.
0: All right. Now, yeah, I can throw a couple of hellos in there. What we got coming up, Jesus?
3: We got coming up.
1: I totally
3: blacked out.
0: Hey, man, can you pay attention?
3: Oh, yes,
0: and then
3: I'm
0: you
3: sorry.
0: Hand the guy a board that can't read.
3: We definitely got to talk about like the Flakers of the family. There's always those family Flakers, and we got to talk about them.
0: I remember our producer telling you that before we went on.
3: I blacked out. I'm sorry.
0: You weren't paying attention.
3: I'm so sorry.
0: All right, now, 2 Chainz. I'm different. Real 92.3, LA's new home for hip hop, Big Boys Neighborhood.
5: I'm different, yeah, I'm different.

0: Your chance at $1,000 happens every hour, so make sure that you're hanging out with us in the neighborhood. Big Boys Neighborhood, Jesus Sepulveda's up in here. Jesus, hang loose. What you got, my brethren?
1: I hate damn. Family flakers, dude. I hate that. Damn. And what I mean by that is, like, the family member who flakes on you, but it's not just him. It's his whole family. Because, you know, that's the thing. They say they're going to be there, and you count on them, and you count the three kids, and then they eat. You know, you count the wife, and you have to get all the food and all that stuff, and then they don't show up. And it's like, dude, then why did you make us buy that extra, like, you know, meat and extra stuff for you, and then you don't show up?
0: Sounds personal.
1: And it's like, yeah, and it gets tough when it's, like, expensive meat, when you're doing steaks. You know, kind of size one thing, but when you're doing steaks, like, you're buying them individual steaks.
0: Oh.
1: It gets pricey, dude. The tomahawks.
0: This happened to you, huh?
1: It happened to me. We were we have a family member who's, you know, known to flake. And it's like, the third time, that's it, dude. Like, we stop inviting him. But he keeps getting invited to these things. And every time they bring his name, I'm like, why are you bringing him? Why are you even inviting him? You know he's not going to show up. And sure enough, they don't show up.
0: Hey, man, watch the one time when you don't buy the meat or whatever, that's when he don't show up.
1: Right. Yes, and that's the thing.
0: You got to be cutting stuff off of yours.
1: Oh, we got to cut stuff off of yours. They make it awkward to show up, and the kids are just like, oh, man, what? Like, you got to let us know. Or else, or you know what it is, too, is like when we're planning it out, say, like, we might not make
0: right.
1: But they say,
0: up.
1: We'll be there. We'll be there. We'll be there. Don't drink. We'll be there. And they're never there. It's like, dude, we're just going to show up to their house and force them to throw a party.
0: Hey, man, you know what's like a get-together pet peeve for me?
1: Yeah.
0: Is when people grab bottles of water, then I see the water, like, you just took a sip out of it. I'm just like, like, if it's my family, like, if Chula leave a water or Veto leave a water, then I'll drink their water. I'll put some ice, I'll drink it.
2: Right.
0: But when you have all these bottles and you just like, dude, like, why did y'all even take the water if you weren't going to drink it?
1: Yes.
0: You know what I'm saying? Like, I'm just like going to start putting the water hose in the backyard, old school. Like, dude, you get thirsty, just going out there to the water hose.
1: I'm like that with soda, and my dad was like that too.
0: Yeah.
1: So my dad would drink, the soda would drive
0: him
1: nuts.
0: Man.
1: If he touches the soda, he's like, why is this warm and full?
0: Yeah.
1: Like, who was this? And, you know, you'll notice, like, how many people, like, will get the soda, like, hey, drink it, because it's expensive.
0: Mm-hmm. Yeah, man.
3: I got a friend who pulls up and is not drinking, like, that one friend that doesn't, like, stop drinking for that weekend or whatever, and then pulls up to the house and doesn't bring any beer. It's like, bro, just because you stop drinking doesn't mean
0: you stop
3: drinking.
0: Yeah, you still got to bless.
3: And you know you're coming.
0: Still got to bless the household.
3: We're going to be drinking, dog.
2: Is it okay if he takes something else, though? Or does you think, like, who cares? Like,
3: no, it has to be beer for the boys. Beer for the boys.
1: Oh, yeah.
0: Do you have anybody that, like, bring a certain beer, but they drink the better beer?
1: Yeah, dog.
0: Like, they have the beer to get in the door.
1: Oh, right, yeah. That's hilarious.
3: But back to you and buying extra meat for the people you said are going to show up.
1: Right.
3: I went to a wedding this weekend.
0: Okay.
3: And they were telling me about how many people did not show up last minute. And I'm looking at, like, they had to charge per plate, per person.
1: Yeah. Yeah.
3: To be that family member who says yes in the beginning and then not show up, bro, that's messed up.
0: So hey, man, I remember boxer Fernando Vargas, when he got married, he thanked me for coming to the ceremony. Because some people be like, man, when they reception people, too. Like, oh, make it to the reception.
1: I'm a reception person, yeah.
0: Really? Well, Fernando Vargas wouldn't like you.
1: All right. That's crazy, yeah. I guess that's the thing.
0: Hey, man, it is beautiful to show up to the ceremony.
1: Yeah, you're right.
0: Show up to the ceremony if you can.
1: That's true.
0: You know what I'm saying?
1: He makes me better, you know what I mean?
0: He makes me better.
1: He makes me better. I'm a change, man. I need to grow up.
0: Yeah, man.
1: I know,
0: I'm a movement by myself, but I'm a force when we're together. Go ahead now.
2: Anyway,
0: yeah, Luigi Halloween costumes.
3: Yeah,
0: man.
3: So I went to my first Halloween party over the weekend. People are calling.
0: You didn't even take it off, huh?
3: No.
1: Wow.
3: People are calling it spooky season. This is hookup season, guys.
0: Right.
3: You got to figure it out. This is hookup season.
1: Yeah, that's true.
0: Yeah, and Luigi has a Halloween pet peeve we got to continue to share with people as well.
3: Hate it, man.
0: We'll come back. We'll speak on it. Leon Thomas, Mutt, Real 92.3, LA's new home.

0: 92.3, LA's new home for hip hop and Amen.
1: Lefty Gunplay repeat.
0: Yeah, man.
1: Go bodies.
0: Yeah. Lefty Gunplay, like him and his crew got into a fight with somebody.
1: Yeah, they were going bodies.
0: He was just doing the, but Lefty was hitting the dude with a microphone. Yeah, man. Somebody said it looked like he was swinging a purse. And people say he got like knocked out or knocked back.
1: Yeah.
0: His security pulled him back on the stage. He didn't get socked out like that.
1: No, he didn't.
0: Yeah, man.
1: But the way he was hitting with the microphone had a little hesitation to it that it did look kind
0: of. I want
1: to
0: do like one of those voiceovers where it's like, I don't know the proper way you whip somebody with a mic, but I don't know if it was like that. Believe that. Luigi, what you got for us, my brother?
2: All right, so it's Halloween season, spooky season, it's hookup season, guys.
1: This is the
2: month where everybody hooks up. Halloween parties are in full effect. Girls are dressing sexy this, sexy that. Guys are, you know, it's just girls drop their standards a little bit.
1: Horror nights.
2: This is where the guys that are twos and ones, you can actually get opportunity to get, like, you know, get some action, bro.
3: Men get
0: creepy. Are you talking from experience?
2: I'm from experience. 100% from experience, bro. Used to be my favorite season, my highest grossing, smashing season of all time. Used to be during this time. Yes.
0: You'll be dressed up?
2: I'll be dressed up as, something whatever, something funny, something cool. But the one thing guys make the...
1: You're like a cholo minion or what?
2: But the biggest mistake guys make when they're doing this, because I went to a Halloween party this weekend, is covering up their face. It was an Alice in Wonderland Halloween theme kind of this weekend. And my buddy Felix, who's single, and there's single women there, and there's some cute girls showed up. He decides to be the caterpillar costume guy that completely covers his face. And now he's just walking around like an idiot looking like a caterpillar, bro.
1: That's so very true.
0: What are you saying?
2: Are you saying
0: that he's so handsome he shouldn't have covered his face up?
2: I'm just saying.
0: Because I would wear that.
2: If you're trying to smash on Halloween season, bro.
0: But Phoenix get it all year long, man. He doesn't read the same manual.
2: I'm talking to the twos and the one homies over there.
0: There it is.
2: The guys who struggle to get some
0: action. I love that you did that, because you definitely could have. I'm talking to you. Jesus Christ.
3: Yeah. I don't know. I would have been curious. I would have been like, who's under there?
0: No, you wouldn't have. You would have been like, oh my God, it's a caterpillar.
1: Guys who have a mask on gets no play. He's right whatsoever.
2: You take it off, you're all sweaty, makeup's all like, bro, you're going to get
3: no
2: play.
3: Yeah, I don't want a sweaty guy.
2: And then on the women's side, ladies, stop dressing up like men.
1: Yes.
2: That's my biggest. I don't want to hook up with the Drake that's a woman. Like, are you transitioning? What's going on?
1: Yeah, what's happening?
0: I got the beard.
2: Yeah, like,
1: he's right. He's right. You don't want to make out too.
0: I mean, remember the one year when Natalia, Ani, I think Ide, they all dressed up as different Beyoncés.
2: Yeah.
0: And we didn't know who they were dressed up as.
3: Oh my God. Yeah.
1: What's happening?
0: They were like, I'm living a Beyoncé. I'm such a Beyoncé. I'm like, no, you're not.
2: Wait,
3: what are we going to be this year? We have to dress up.
0: I don't know. I guess by their standards, we could be Beyoncé.
1: Yeah.
2: We have to cover our faces.
1: We got girlfriends. We can actually have a mask now.
0: Right. Yeah. Some of us are serious and we have wives.
1: Yes.
3: But dressing up as a man is fun, though. Like, I was Pitbull. Last year I was Cameron.
0: You're Cameron.
3: That one was kind of mid. I got it.
2: Ain't nobody hooking up with you or coming up to you and be like, hey, Cameron, can I get your number?
0: Right.
1: Yeah.
0: We got to walk up to you and be like, who are you?
1: Yeah.
3: Yes. The pink fur, give it away, the pink
2: fur. Are you trying to find a man? Are you trying to throw him? Like, Mariana, come on. This is the easiest season to hook up and meet people out there. You need to get out there. You need to be the sexy nurse.
0: You're taking advice from
2: You need to be the sexy gym instructor. Just go out there.
1: Go sexy. Go sexy.
2: Go hook up with the two and the one and make their day.
3: This
2: Halloween season.
3: Even the twos and the ones don't be the ones.
0: Right.
2: You never know. You never tried it.
1: Yeah,
2: give them a shot, dude.
1: It's spooky season.
2: Give it the
0: sound like charity.
3: Spooky.
0: Dude got tears in his eyes.
2: Come on, please.
0: All right,
3: I'm trying to say, I'll try
0: you.
3: You
0: continue to hang out
3: with
0: us in the neighborhood, man. You're 9-10, listen to Win Phone Tap. We got your tickets to see Doja Cat.
3: Yes.
0: So make sure that you're hanging out with us. 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
0: And today, once again, we got my guy Nima Romani from West Coast Trial Lawyers up in here. 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
0: Man, glad to have you here. 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
8: Anaheim on the 57 South at Ball. An accident out of lanes. Traffic slowing down from Lincoln. Heading to Diamond Bar on the 60 East at the 57. A vehicle fire. Right lanes blocked. Staying in Diamond Bar on the 60 East at Grand. A metal object. Left lanes blocked. Over in Paramount on the 710 South, the off-ramp to Rosecrans is partially blocked for a stall. And in Santa Ana on the 55 South after McFadden, an accident out of lanes and traffic slowing down from 17th Street.
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27: Overtime in the Sunday night NFL game as the Ravens top the Falcons in Atlanta. The Texans acquiring from the Cardinals wide receiver Marvin Harrison Jr., who reunites with his former Ohio State teammate quarterback C.J. Stroud. The Brewers drawing first blood in the NLCS with their win over the Dodgers. Game 2 at 5 Eastern. The ALCS gets underway tonight with the Guardians calling on the Rays. I'm Frank Arity.
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0: got my love.
1: Do we think that artists have like a responsibility to speak up when it comes to like their community and like, or should they just focus on music? And I bring this up because Karol G recently sat down with Popcast and she just talked about how she wants to use her platform more to speak out against, you know, everything happening with ICE, and also just kind of like how she, the statement that she made at Coachella.
2: I think that there's no way that they're separated. You know, I think, you know, like people know what Latinos stand for. Like we all, we ICE. But in my stage, it wasn't about like just saying that. And no, I want to do something good enough and big enough for this specific stage. We have Justin Bieber, we have Sabrina, and we have Karol G. I need to make sure that Karol G brings to that stage all that we are.
3: Yeah.
2: And it feels like, okay, they are from here and she's the one that is representing this part of the world, this part of the culture. And to bring that on stage was for me like the best way to give a statement. I think like I'm doing what I have to do. I understand why artists get the pressure to speak and stand for it, because yeah, we have like a lot of influence to the world.
1: Yeah, and I feel like there was a lot of talk when Karol G performed, and you know that was during the whole time when everyone was saying ICE out, so there was talk of her not saying that on the stage. And remember she had the mariachi, and when somebody from the mariachi was apparently like MAGA, so they dragged her about that too. And I guess like I could understand the POV, because she didn't go on stage and say ICE out, but she did go on stage and represent a lot of us. You know, we had our flags out there. I mean, I watched her set and I was like, yeah, that is a great representation of our community. You know, like
0: yeah, her last tour, we went two nights, man, and yeah, she had it out there.
1: She really did that.
0: Just vocal enough and visual a lot.
1: Mm-hmm.
0: Yeah.
1: But what a lot of people also don't know is that she has a nonprofit organization called Concora Foundation, and focuses on immigrant support, like primarily Latinas, mm-hmm. and like anybody that wants to like do better in the United States after they migrate. Like she'll like, that's what her organization is about.
0: So she's already doing the work anyway.
1: Yeah, so she's already been part, and it helps a lot in different ways, but that's one of the ways that it'll help, you know?
0: Do anyone here feel like if you have a public image or whatever it is, that you have to say something? Like you gotta

0: you gotta speak out. Really?
1: Yeah. I think if they're the ones supporting your career,
0: right,
1: and they're investing money in you, so you can, you know, get bigger and
0: so
1: better.
0: So you think
1: and
0: that
1: better
0: you
1: ratings?
0: Should speak out if you have a platform?
1: I think you should.
2: Right. I think so, because Jesus. I feel...
3: Yeah, yes and no, I guess. I don't know, yes and no. Because I know if they're thinking opposite of me, it will change my thought on me supporting them.
0: Right.
3: Like, if I don't agree with their politics, I'm like, yeah, I don't want to listen to you no more. And it's like, but if I never heard of anything, I would keep listening to this person.
0: I can hear you on that, too.
2: Yeah, that is true.
0: If there was somebody that I was really rocking with, and then they started, and I found out certain things, like, they was like, to me, you know what I mean? Like, I'm supporting.
2: That's
0: what
2: they always say, like, can you separate the art?
0: And what about you, Jesus? Do you feel you have an obligation? And us in here with microphones.
1: Yeah.
0: And you, not from somebody else, but do you feel like you, anyone in here feel like you have an obligation?
2: Me, I do. I feel like I do.
0: I'm not an obligation, because it's not an obligation to me. I think it's just me.
3: I never felt that pressure more now than Latinos voting for ICE. Mm. I mean, voting for like Trump. The Trump and stuff like that. And I'm like, whoa, I got to make it clear. I'm not one of these.
0: Right.
3: Like, and if I never felt that pressure before until this time
2: around. Now you have to put it out there. Like, wait, I do not support this.
3: Yeah, because the fact that so many Latinos were supporting that is that's crazy. I feel like I got to speak up.
0: It is wild, because the way that you brought it up too, Jesus, I didn't think about, like, if somebody said something and I didn't agree. Okay. Yeah, I would feel it. I would feel the same way.
3: Yeah,
0: but there's also, I don't feel that you have to say something because you have a platform that now I'm going to force you to say something. With me and my platform, I would rather, because that's just me.
2: Yeah. Right.
0: But then there's some people that I'm like, oh, they don't talk politics. I'm like, all right, that's fine with that. Yeah. They don't talk about what's going down. And how do you really feel about when you see these kids being tackled, or you see the way that these, you know, how do you really feel? Because I know you got to feel something.
2: But
0: if you're not saying it publicly, then...
2: I think it also comes down to kind of like what Luis said. Like, if they're the ones that are, like, you're making money off of your audience, and definitely speak up. Like, I don't know. And then at the end of the day, sometimes I think cancel culture is fake. Like, you can use your platform, and then you're still, like, celebrities are still going to be celebrities at the end of the day, you know? So it's like,
0: I don't know. I don't know if the cancel culture is fake. I mean, it depends on what lens or what goggles you're looking through as well. Damn. You know what I'm saying? Man, I think that Ed Sheeran got hit.
2: But he'll be okay, you know, at the end of the day, like in a few years.
0: But he'll
2: forever
0: have an asterisk.
2: Yeah.
0: You know what I'm saying? As opposed to just being playing music, now you have a perception, or you have a way that you fit, people have a way that they feel about him now.
2: Yeah.
0: Not just the music. Now it's like that plus. Mm-hmm. You know what I'm saying?
2: For sure. Yeah,
3: yeah, you're right.
0: Okay. Didn't think we were going to have that long conversation.
2: Not me either.
0: But you got to talk about it too,
2: man.
0: Yeah,
2: that is true.
0: And especially right now, man, where
2: there's a lot.
0: There is a lot going on right now, man.
3: Yeah,
0: you know what I'm saying?
2: It's overwhelming.
0: And people are even listening to us that didn't, you know, that were just like, you know, they want you to shut up and play phone taps and shut up and do Mickey Ficky mixes. And there's some people that I see it. Mm-hmm. I'll put up something on social media and I lost you. You know what I'm saying? Because I'm not the guy that you know, that just played the phone tap. You know, because now I'm in a, you know, I feel a certain way, and I always have. And I always spoke about certain things in my career. So, all righty now. Jesus, we coming back with you, my brother.
3: Yeah, speaking of another hot topic is the fact that right now we're having a public execution. It's like, what is this about?
0: I can't believe this one, man.
3: What
0: you
3: are
0: even just throw that up in the air.
2: Right.
0: It sounds crazy.
3: This is making America great. What's going on? What
0: you continue to hang out with us. You're 910. Listen to Win Phone Tap. We got your tickets to see Doja Cat. 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

0: got, my brethren?
1: Is this real life? I mean, the fact that they're saying, they're talking about having a public execution.
2: It was a horrific crime. Army Major Nidal Hassan killing 13 and wounding dozens more at Fort Hood, Texas in 2009. He was sentenced to death, and earlier this week, the Pentagon announcing he would face a firing squad, which has not been done in the military since World War II. But now Secretary Pete Hegseth confirming that the execution will be live streamed after telling a conservative outlet while aboard the USS Lincoln that he wanted the execution to be public.
3: He's going
2: to
3: get a firing squad of soldiers, as it should be. And we'll make sure that people are able to watch it, that it's public, because people need to understand that this is there's serious consequences for these types of things.
2: There has not been a public execution in nearly a century. And of course, that was long before the internet, where the execution could live online forever. Senator Tom Tillis writing on X that live streaming the execution is beyond disgusting, saying public executions are what oppressive dictatorships do. It should not be happening in America. And indeed, according to Amnesty International, only two countries carried out public executions in the last year, Iran and the Taliban in Afghanistan.
0: Iran and the Taliban.
1: Yeah.
0: Haven't had a public execution in over 100 years.
1: Yeah, that ain't us. That shouldn't be us. That's not us.
0: Yeah.
1: You know what I mean? That should be, that's the other, you know, that's other places, but not here.
4: I cannot believe that this is happening here right now. And we are a part of this. Like,
0: Yeah. You know what's wild about that? If that's the case, man, then if we're doing this on, you know, live and it's a live execution, then we got to have a live reading of the Epstein files as well.
1: There we go.
0: You know what I'm saying?
1: Now we're talking.
0: If we're going live and everything is going to be exposed, and you know, do it all.
1: That's right.
0: You know, and also, man, we also have some American terrorists that we need to deal with as well.
1: Oh, that part.
0: You know, I mean, all the school shooters. Let's do the same.
1: Yeah,
0: like, where does it start? If it starts there, where does it stop? And it's crazy that you, as a human being, could announce that you want to subject people to either watching that or having the opportunity or even a choice to watch it. Yeah. You know, we're talking about public executions that's going to be on, like, live stream. Mm-hmm. Who are we now?
1: Yeah, man. Exactly. I don't get the point. And the fact that there's kids that are going to have access to this.
4: Yeah,
0: man.
5: And have they even, like, who are going to be the people pulling this off? Like, are these Army, like, is it going to be Army? Is it going to be Marines? Or are these people even going to be okay with doing it? Like, that would be a crazy
0: the way that it sounds is like, you know, his peers, because, you know, he did kill servicemen and women. Yeah. So his peers. Hmm. But it's crazy because I don't even know if you can find the Charlie Kirk shooting online anymore.
4: Right.
0: So now we're going to expose everyone to watching someone get publicly executed, which is crazy that this is even a conversation.
1: Yeah.
0: Now, it could be blocked, but even to have the administration come and say, this is what we're going to do. Yeah. That is wild.
1: Yeah,
0: man.
1: It is wild. It's wild. I don't know if the lie.
0: And I don't know if his name was Nidal Hassan. Maybe this wouldn't even be the first one. You know what I'm saying?
1: Like, that's right.
0: It's just crazy, man. The things that come out of people's mouths, man.
1: Yeah, we need to do better. I don't know about this one.
0: And the authority that's given, that you could just say, yeah, we're going to do a public execution. You know what I'm saying?
1: It's scary.
0: It's wild, man. The thing that they wake up with. Now we can't, you know, we're not supposed to call AI anymore.
4: Oh, yeah, I know.
1: What's his company's name?
0: Exactly. All righty, now do continue to hang out with us in the neighborhood, man. Your 9:10 is to win. 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

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She called us up in the neighborhood, and I was telling her that her line was breaking up and the things that I put her through. Let's go to get it to your 910 listen to win phone tap right here.

0: This is Hope.
1: Hope, how you doing? Hope, you there?
0: I'm here, big boy. I'm here.
1: Hello?
0: Seriously?
1: That's not good for on air.
2: If you can't hear, we can't play the contest.
1: If this is your first time getting live on air with us, you got to do the key code coordinates, so that way we'll be able to pick you up if you can hear me.
0: Okay, what do I do?
1: Okay, dial 92 MONEY. Are you there with kids right now?
0: My son's with me.
1: Spell this out. P H O
0: H
1: N E T A P P E D. 6 + 6 =
0: 12 + 12 = 24.
1: Push this in. 6 1 0 7 1 0 8 1 0 9 1 0. And do you know what that is?
0: No.
1: 6, 10, 7, 10, 8, 10, and 9, 10. Do you know what happens on the 10s?
0: You get $10,000?
1: No, you just got phone tapped on the 10s. Best believe that. And that was your son in the background?
0: Yeah.
1: What? How old is he?
0: You have a 5-year-old, a 3-year-old, and a 1-year-old.
1: Man, tell all the kids to shut their asses up when we're talking on the phone.
0: Oh, my God, I love you. You just don't know how much I love you.
1: I love you. And can you press I?
0: Okay.
1: Love you.
0: You.
1: All righty, there it is right there, man.
3: Hey, man, you can't run from that love right there. Yeah, I love you. That's beautiful.
4: She still loves you.
3: Kids, shut up. Like, hey, I love you. Hey, man, boy. I remember I did one of them phone taps, and old girl got an attitude with me.
5: Oh, really? No.
3: Yeah, then when she found out, she was like, oh, okay.
4: All of a sudden.
3: The real emotions came out, though. All righty, now, your Mickey Ficky Mix hit is going down. DJ Quest is up in here. Quest, my brother, what we coming back with, my man?
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1: Hello.
0: Hello there, Cassie. Cassie, what city are you calling from?
1: I'm calling from Santa Clarita. Let's go.
0: Santa Clarita up in here. Cassie from Santa Clarita. How much did Hope think she won in that phone tap? How much did she think she was going to win?
1: Hope thought she was going to win $10,000.
0: Correct. She thought she

0: from Santa Clarita. You are more than welcome. Do continue to hang out with us in the neighborhood. Luigi, what you got, my brethren?
1: President Trump did a rally in Tennessee.
0: Mm-hmm.
1: And he basically told all his supporters that he can say anything he wants. Yeah. And you guys are going to clap for me.
0: Yeah.
2: Bro. Just anything.
0: Yeah.

0: Big Boy Big Neighborhood. Mariana in the Neighborhood. Mighty to the party. What you got, my love?
1: So apparently we will not be getting any more Nicki Minaj music. Right.
2: What happened?
3: Who cares?
2: Oh, my Lord.
1: There is some people out there that still care, okay? Okay. I'm a retired Barb, so right. For me, it's like, thank God, we don't need no more music. But she posted this on X, and I guess somebody had asked her, like, when is the new album
0: coming? She put it on X or Truth
1: yes,
0: Social?
1: Yes, on X.
0: Okay, that's what they put it on Truth Social.
1: On X, yeah. And, you know, obviously, there had been talks about her new upcoming 6th studio album, especially with, like, Cardi B dropping her album.
0: Cardi
1: there was a lot of
0: Ooh,
1: talk.
0: That Cardi B.
1: Right.
0: Yeah, man.
1: But she basically said that there's nothing, no new music. Next question, because they were asking her things on there, like, oh, what else is new for you?
0: Well, she got to take care of the administration with
1: exactly.
0: midterms.
1: Exactly. I'm like, she's all besties with the president over there.
0: Yeah, man.
1: I'm like, girl, I'm okay with remembering Nicki Minaj.
0: Oh, man.

0: Hey, man, the one thing you can't say that Nicki Minaj ain't a dope-ass artist, though.
1: And it sucks.
0: You can't say that.
1: It hurts seeing her downfall like this, because I'm just like, girl, who is this?
0: Yeah,
1: like,
0: dude.
1: It's getting Get Out the movie right now. I don't know why.
0: Yes.
1: I'm like, why is
0: this
1: getting
0: that?
1: Man. I'm like, who is this?
0: Hey, man, when she stand up, her eyes look...
2: She
0: looked like they got her.
1: Yeah.
0: Yeah, man. She going for expungements and record clearing and immigration. You know what I'm saying? I know what this is.
1: With her Trump card.
0: Yeah, man. Did she ever get the Trump card?
1: I don't know. I think she
0: whatever happened
1: it.
0: To the Trump card, too? Not let alone the 5,000 Doge and all the other stuff.
1: Right.
0: But, you know, what happened to the buying your way into the country?
3: Nobody bought it, bro.
0: Yeah,
3: it was like
0: man.
3: One person or something like that. That's ridiculous.
2: Yeah, that's crazy,
1: that's
2: man.
1: Insane, man.
0: Oh, my God.
1: It hurts. Yeah. Like I said, as a retired bar. But, yeah, no more new music. Like I said, I love Nicki Minaj, the old Nicki Minaj. I'm cool with just remembering her like that.
0: I wonder if she's, like, taking any, like, transforming any of her barbs to the administration. Because she is really saying, you know, in the midterms, you know, vote red, vote for, you know.
1: Right, she really is putting it out there.
0: Yeah, so I'm wondering if there's anyone that's still, like, because the barbs were... crazy.
1: Yeah,
2: that's what we're just saying. Like, I think she's doing a bad job of transforming her barbs.
0: I think so, man. I think so.
2: Like, you know what I mean? I don't think they're like
1: she has lost a lot of followers.
0: Like,
1: too.
0: Like Maniana, she didn't renew her subscription.
2: Right,
0: you let yours expire, right?
1: Yeah.
2: Who's coming with me? Yeah. No one's behind.
0: No one.
2: You.
0: Anyone with me?
2: No, thanks.
1: We dropped out.
0: Well, I'm putting cases on. Oh, you.
2: Oh, yeah.
0: Yeah.

0: new home for hip hop. Big Boy Big Neighborhood, Boy. Jesus Sepulveda is up in here. Jesus, hang loose. What you got, my brethren?
1: Remember the good old days when you were in school and like, and you saw your friend that calls you out, like, hey, come out of the classroom. So you go and you just start ditching for a little bit in the hallways and hang out. Well, you can't do that anymore. Oh, there's a school in Philadelphia that are doing digital hall pass.
2: I noticed that a lot of kids were out in the bathroom and things were happening. I said, we need a system.
3: Have you ever heard of a digital hall pass? Let me explain how that works. I'm Andrew. I'm standing in the middle of Baldy Middle School.
2: Maybe they text each other and say, we're going to do our makeup on the upper level bathroom. Not today.
3: Not today, because the system basically allows administrators to create groups of students who can't be out at the same time, even if they're in different classes. So when they log that they're using a hall pass to go to the bathroom, the students in the other class can't also go to the bathroom at the same time. All of this while it creates a log of who was where and when.
2: If someone puts an apple in the toilet, I'm going to be able to go on this system and I'm going to be able to click on history and actually see who's out at what time.
0: Isn't there other things you could have said than apple in the toilet?
1: I thought the same thing. Apple in the toilet. Okay. Hey, man, I did. What a crazy school.
0: I went to school every day, and I don't think there was one incident where somebody said, man, let's go put these apples in the toilet. Hey, man, meet me in hallway C, man. Bring the apples. We are putting the apples in the toilet.
1: Yo, 1,000%.
0: But
1: so
0: damn,
1: true.
0: So now it's sophisticated enough where if you got a pass, I couldn't get a pass because they think we're going to go hang out.
1: Yeah, and then if they know your buddies, they can see who's out there and be like, no, you're with your friend. He's out there already, so I know what you're doing. That sucked. I mean, that was a part of that's a fun part of school too.
0: Yeah, man.
4: You can't meet up with your homie.
1: Yeah, you meet up with the homie and talk or get other people involved. Hey, come out. Hey. It's like that was a fun part.
0: But you know what it is?
4: The little whistle. Yeah.
0: Was that what you were doing?
4: Yeah, that's what I was trying to do. Yeah. I couldn't do it.
1: I'm breathe. I'm like,
0: try it again, Mariana.
4: No?
1: Yeah, what
0: damn.
1: Was that?
0: I even turned the mic up too. Damn.
1: Wow.
0: Hey, dude, after school, you would have been like, we didn't hear you.
4: Yeah, it took a while. I got to warm up. Yeah. That's what it is.
0: Like, yeah, during fourth period, like, oh, I didn't hear that.
1: They're blowing the candle. What's going on? Yeah, man.
0: But you know what it is? It's probably somebody that went to the school that don't care now that they out of school.
4: Yeah.
0: You know what I'm saying? Yeah, make a program.
1: Yeah.
4: That's so true.
1: Know the tricks and stuff. Yeah, but I remember it was a fun time. But like, that sucks for kids nowadays that can't.
0: When I was in high school, we were the last, like, class for off school lunch, like off campus.
1: Oh,
0: lunch.
1: That's hilarious.
0: Yeah, and then it was like, I was like, I don't care.
1: Sucks for you.
0: 11th graders are people under me, like, man, we don't have off campus lunch anymore. I'm like, I don't care.
4: You're right.
0: I'm gone.
1: Yeah, ours was, you can wear whatever you want. And then that, when we left, it was like, uniforms.
4: Damn, that's I hated uniforms.
1: Yeah, that's really? Big
4: yeah. Time. In my middle school, we used uniforms.
0: Man, I liked when my kids went to school and had like a uniform.
1: Really?
4: Yeah,
0: I just like to see my kids in uniforms.
4: Yeah, you know, I guess it makes sense.
0: And then when they got out of uniform, then I started seeing what they really want. I was like, Jesus Christ. Like, my daughter got some shoes. Like, she sell clothes, like her old clothes.
1: Uh-huh.
0: And literally this morning, I was walking past a pair of, like, shoes that she had that I paid, like, she didn't get them, like, first run.
4: Right.
0: So I got them in the aftermarket. I still look at those shoes like, oh, my God.
4: Oh, my God. She's selling them now?
0: But, yeah, and whatever she's selling them for, she got to kick in.
1: She
0: got to kick in, man. Believe that, man. Big Boy Neighbor.
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0: Hello, it's your partner, Big Boy. Big Boy's Neighborhood. 30 years ago, Jay-Z gave us Reasonable Doubt. Now, think about that. 30 years. And look at everything that came after. We're talking about the music, the influence, the way he helped shape the culture. 25 Grammys, the Rock and Roll Hall of Fame, and records we still live with today. And when it comes to Jay-Z, I'm a fan first. So to see Jay-Z celebrate 30 years like this, oh, yeah, that's special. I flew to New York to

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0: Coming up, Wayne, Bobby V, Shoreline Mafia, Kendrick, Tyga, so much more. 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
12: 605 freeway as you head southbound right before the 60. Got a crash there in the two left lanes. You're jammed back from the 10. In Echo Park, 101 freeway northbound before Echo Park Avenue. Wreck there on the right shoulder has you slow from Alameda. And in Irvine, look out on the 5 freeway headed southbound right around Sand Canyon. Crash there on the right shoulder, causing a slowdown. One more thing, we've got a fire burning in the riverbed near Willowbrook. 105 eastbound right around Central.
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7: 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I got Post Malone, Ty Dolla Sign, Psycho coming up, Kendrick, Mad City for the turn up. Request Snoop Dogg, What's My Name? Why not, man? Plus, like I said, Shoreline Mafia on the way. 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I mean, hey, it's Monday. 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
1: Hello, it's your partner, Big Boy. 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And look at everything that came after. 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I flew to New York to see Jay-Z 30 in New York. Now Los Angeles, we get a chance to see it right here. 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
9: 405 southbound right there. Sepulveda Boulevard looks like we've got a little crash on the right shoulder as you head into the Sepulveda Pass there. A few brake lights as you get away from Victory Boulevard. Again, it is a holiday today, so that's why we're seeing so few cars out there on the roads. Southbound side of the 5 in Sun Valley right around Laurel County, just a little bit south of Lancashire. Looks like we have something in lanes there causing some slowing. Watch out for that.
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0: But not just the first day back to work, also the first day back to getting paid. Maybe it's payday week for you. Hopefully it is, all right? But we're here to help you get through it. Anything you want to hear, we're getting you to lunch right now. 11 o'clock mix by my bro, Dre Sinatra, in the mix right now. Until, well, for the next hour. Dre, what we got coming up?
1: Let's keep this Monday moving with this new Nipsey, Dino, Cardi B, and Ty Dolla $ign. Just

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1: 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I'm A.O. Yo, it's Monday, but we're already looking forward to the weekend because, hey, we got your chance to go to Vegas. Our partners over at Tao Group, they're sending you to Hakkasan. The homie OGZ is performing live, and whenever he goes, it's a movie. He shuts it down. We got you on the tickets, grand prize winner, getting dinner and more. Your chance to win happens every day with the crew show at 5 p.m. So make sure you're listening at Real 92.3 LA on the gram for all the info. Dre Sinatra in the mix right now. What's next?
2: Yes, sir, and I'm DJing too. So right now, let's get this Janae Aiko and this Kendrick Lamar. This one right here.

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12: 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While Donald Trump attacks public education, Prop 3 maintains critical funding for our local schools.
13: And Prop 3 is not a tax increase and does not raise taxes on anyone.
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1: Heading into Cala Mesa on the 10 westbound, before you get to Singleton Road, they're trying to clear a crash from the left lane over to the right shoulder. Now, your 10 westbound is already a really slow ride. It's going to be slow all the way leaving Indio. Then in Chino on the 60 eastbound, before you get to Ramona Avenue, they're clearing a new accident to the shoulder. And 110 south, it's lost and a wreck partially blocking that off-ramp.
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0: nowadays, everybody wanna talk like they got something to say, but nothing comes out when they move their lips, just a bunch of gibberish. 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

0: All right, I'm going commercial free on Real 92.3 just after 11:45 right here. It's almost an hour and a half of nonstop hits for your lunch. Like I always say, especially on a Monday, don't eat lunch at your desk. Get up, get out, see some people, get some fresh air, take a mental break. Just go ahead and get some lunch. If you're sitting down and you're like, oh, should I go? No, you got to get up and go. All right? Right now, though, Dre Sinatra's still in the mix. What we still got coming up next, bro?
1: Yes, sir. The girl Erica and her coworkers want to hear this one right here. This is that young Miami. This one right here is called Spend That. Real 92.3 movie.

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17: In Long Beach on the 405 southbound, coming up on Lakewood Boulevard, got a new accident in the carpool lane. Fountain Valley heads up on the 405 south at McFadden, trying to clear a full tire from the middle lane there. In Anaheim, 5 south at City Drive, got a stall partially blocking that off-ramp. And in Rancho Cucamonga on the 15 northbound before you get to Foothill Boulevard, new accident involving a semi, the three right lanes are going to be blocked.
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Here we go. Shoreline Mafia rocking coming up. Miguel Travis, Skywalker, Young Money, Weezy. I haven't heard this in a minute. I got a request for every girl. Shout out to Shanice that says she wants to hear that. If you want to hear something, get at me. At DJ AOH. I am kicking it off right now. Commercial free on Real 92.3. Almost an hour and a half of nonstop hits to help you get through lunch. You know the rules. Don't eat lunch at your desk. Get up, get out, see some people, get some fresh air, get some good food. You know, otherwise the afternoon is going to drag for you. That's the spoiler. It's going to take forever. So go out, take a break. All right. Anyway, again, if you want to hear something, tap in with me at DJ AOH here to help you get through your Monday. Let's go.

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right, man. Breezy, Bryson, It Depends, Dr. Dre, Snoop, nothing but a G thing. Throwback, Lil Jon, Get Low. That's all next. This is one of my favorite songs. I don't know why I felt like I had to say that. It's Monday, man. Give me some credit. We're making our way through it, though. Rain Dance, Dave and Tim's right here. I like this song. It's Real 92.3.

Turn up, man. All right. Speaking of turning up, Compton AV, my brother, with Snoop, Yaya for the city. Plus, a little bit later, some Lil Rob by request for Anthony. And let's do some Shoreline Mafia coming up. She's

0: gave us Reasonable Doubt. Now think about that, 30 years. And look at everything that came after. We're talking about the music, the influence, the way he helped shape the culture. 25 Grammys, the Rock and Roll Hall of Fame, and records we still live with today. And when it comes to Jay-Z, I'm a fan first. So to see Jay-Z celebrate 30 years like this, oh yeah, that's special. I flew to New York to see Jay-Z 30 in New York. Now Los Angeles, we get a chance to see it right here. Jay-Z 30 is going down in Los Angeles. We're talking two nights at SoFi Stadium, October 23rd and 24th. 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

0: 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Just one pill, once a day.
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8: Yep, what up, man? 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Let's do some Shoreline Mafia rocking on the way. Tiger Pops, Motion A, Sunshine. Wow, I got a dope request. Easy E, Boys in the Hood. I got you for that. Shout out to the homie C-Town87. Said he wants to hear that, so I got that for you. 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

0: Yo, tapping in up next, the homies, J. Cruz, Chuck Dizzle, Jackie, Nico Blitz, DJ Leslie, to help you get through the rest of your afternoon. 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Monday, almost done. 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
8: Some ballot measures are chaotic and complicated, but Prop 3 is easy. While Donald Trump attacks public education, Prop 3 maintains critical funding for our local schools. And Prop 3 is not a tax increase and does not raise taxes on anyone. 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Prop 3 extends the current income tax rate on the wealthiest 2%. And strict accountability means every dollar goes to local schools, not one penny for the politicians in Sacramento. While Trump takes money out of public education, Prop 3 maintains funding for our classrooms. Vote yes on 3 to protect funding for local schools and special education and do what's best for our kids. 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
0: yo,
1: yo, yo, yo.
0: So, I hope so.
1: Hey, yo, hey.
0: Oh,
1: all right, man. 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
2: Yes.
1: Hold on. Yo, the headlines, the gossip, the tea. Let's get straight to that cheese, man. Jackie Ramirez, what's the deal?
3: Apparently, Diddy was rushed out of prison with a head injury. Diddy was transported out of federal prison at Fort Dix earlier Saturday morning for a medical emergency. Apparently, Diddy left prison grounds and while he was in custody, he tripped and sustained a injury that was non-life threatening.
1: Then why go to the hospital?
3: Sources say he was conscious and speaking. He was taken back to the prison before sunrise on Saturday. They're told that the ambulance we're told the ambulance pulled out of Fort Dix around 1 a.m.
2: Pulled out, huh?
1: Hey, yo.
2: Love that.
3: But
1: yo, bro.
2: Bet you do.
3: Last we heard about news about Diddy was that he was put in solitary confinement yet again for his lavish lifestyle.
1: Oh, that's right.
3: For getting massages, alcohol, and a cell phone. Apparently, that cell phone had nude pictures.
1: Well, hey, man, listen. Hey, you're in jail, dog. You gotta do what you gotta do, dog.
3: On a more somber note, Chisme Número Dos, a lot of fans from Breaking Bad are gonna go through it today. One of these stars, RJ Mitt, has been declared dead at 34. He died by suicide. He played Walter White's son, Walter White Jr., on Breaking Bad.
1: Dude took himself out?
3: Yes. He was best known as Walter Flynn White Jr., his reps were the ones who put out a statement saying that they're extremely sad about this. He was only 34.
1: Damn. Nico Blitz, this was your show. You're very familiar with this character, right?
4: Yeah, bro. He was a great actor, and honestly, the disease that he had on the show is the disease he had in real life, too.
1: Oh, he was dealing with something?
3: Yes. I think it was cerebral palsy.
4: Yeah. What? Right. Real life cerebral palsy.
1: And he had it on the show, obviously.
2: Yeah, exactly. A lot of people were trying to figure out, was he acting, or is this something that he dealt with in real life, and that was the case.
3: And apparently, he also took some of the, occurrences that happened in his real life with one of his friends who also had cerebral palsy, who was a lot more advanced, and put that into his character for Breaking Bad as well. So it's a really sad story in the way his life has ended. But that's all I got for the cheese, man.
1: You never know what people are going through.
4: Yeah, man.
1: You really don't, dog, because we're so caught up in our own world that we think everything's happening to us.
3: I believe September or October is Mental Health Awareness Month. So, I mean, if you know anyone who is struggling or in a crisis, you can call or text 988 or chat on 988lifeline.org.
1: And check on them.
2: Yeah.
1: Check on them,
2: too. The best thing you can do.
1: Say what up. Have a conversation. Ask them how they doing. You feel me?
2: World Mental Health Day was October 10th.
3: October 10th.
2: Yeah.
3: Just 2 days.
4: Two days ago.
1: All right. Well, shouldn't be longer than a day. I mean, you know what I'm saying? It is mental health.
3: Real.
1: But, check on your friends, man. Yo, gracias, Jackie Ramirez. DTLA Law Group. They're down to help if you're injured anywhere, anytime. They've become the number one group to call. What you want to do is text the words injury help to 40222 right away as soon as you get injured. Let's get it. Nico Blitz, what we doing, man?
4: Yes, sir. We got some throwback Pac on the way. Wale and Jid after this cube. It's Real 923.

pick a fuck around. 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I feel like I'm a now. I feel like a bust down. When I shine bright, blind is up now. In the cut, big black tuck, sacked up. 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

0: SeaWorld tickets coming up at 2:30.
1: Woo! Let's get it.
0: Oh, SeaWorld is a vibe, dog.
2: First of all, is it? Are they bringing back that?
0: Those concerts?
2: Those concerts?
0: They had them, right? They had them over the summer. It was going down.
2: Yeah.
0: See, we're out there.
1: Like a festival.
0: Yo, for real, dog. With dolphins and whales and E-40.
1: Yeah, whales over there twerking. You know what I mean?
0: Yeah, bro. Did you see the scene out there? It was popping.
1: Crazy.
0: My G, that's right.
2: Oh, my God.
0: Kids and everything, bro.
2: Oh, my God.
0: God, I love SeaWorld. They are so SeaWorld. Part of the culture, dog. I love SeaWorld. That's right.
2: They definitely put a millennial or Gen Z in the front office for sure.
0: Yo, 100%. 100%. 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Lock in. It's the Crew Show. 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
22: 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More rain and cool temperatures are hitting Southern California today as the remnants of Tropical Storm Rachel move out of the region. Actress Selma Blair has been arrested after an altercation on board a Delta flight from L.A. to New York City.
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0: Baby Puff.
1: Smoke. Little light. It was a roach, bro. It was a roach. Right. Right. It was a roach. Jackie left here the other day.
2: Have you ever swallowed the roach?
1: Nah. Oh, maybe. I don't know.
2: I have.
1: Have you? Sucking on it hard, dog.
3: Whoa.
1: Not like that. Take it easy. I'm talking about Jackie.
0: Easy, still, bro.
2: Come on. I think my throat burned crazy, for like 3 days.
1: Nah, because you start sucking on it, dog. And you're...
0: Damn. Jesus Christ.
4: Smoking and choking, huh?
1: Hey, yo, SeaWorld. Well, first of all, the Dodger game is on.
2: Yeah, now it's tied.
1: So excuse us if we get distracted. Right. SeaWorld got a Halloween spooktacular, dog.
0: Okay.
3: Ooh. Fire.
1: All right. So it's, let me see here. It's the debut of their new Baby Shark Halloween show.
0: Okay.
1: So it's family friendly. Halloween events in San Diego at SeaWorld.
2: You know what I think is so funny?
1: What's that?
2: Like how characters dress up in costumes. Like,
1: oh, yeah.
2: You
1: yeah,
2: get
1: yeah,
2: me? Like,
1: yeah,
2: they're
1: yeah.
2: already in a costume.
1: Like, the shark is a pirate. Or
2: yeah, like, the shark is a pirate. Yeah, I think, like, it. That's so funny.
0: They're already like, in a costume.
2: Costumes already.
1: Nah, yo.
2: But, like, dressing up. Right.
1: Costume on top of a costume, that's commitment, doggy.
0: Yeah.
1: I like that movie that right there. Yo, all right, call a 10 right now. SeaWorld tickets are yours. For family-friendly fun for the whole family, call 10-866-246-8923. It's up in San Diego. We'll get you in there. Boom. SeaWorld. Love SeaWorld.
2: Yeah.
1: Love. See, I haven't been there in a minute, though, but I got to go.
2: I haven't been there in a minute either. But same. I think I took a school field trip and there one time, and we had to create, like, our own shirts so that way none of us got lost.
1: Mm-hmm.
2: And I think I still have that shirt.
1: I was going to say, and I still got lost.
0: Right.
1: I thought you were
0: going
1: to say, and I still got lost.
0: Flat twist.
1: Got lost at sea. I call it 10. Good luck. Nico Blitz is back in the mix right now. More music. Let's get to it. It's a-

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Any little thing and thing that he be doing, cause it doesn't matter, cause I'm gonna da-da-da-da, then I'm gonna murder everything and anything about it. Boom, about a bing, I gotta do a lot of things to make it clear. I see a couple of that I always win, and then I gotta get it again and again and again.

0: Okay. Yeah, Nico Blitz.
1: Yes, sir. That's so that Key Glock face Glock. Down. You know where you heard it first,
0: face
1: man.
0: Tickets to see Jay-Z Hove coming up in the 3 o'clock baby. Hour. Yeah. So, like, yo, Haley from Brea, you trying to go to SeaWorld?
2: I do want to go to SeaWorld.
0: Hell yeah, you're going. Congratulations.
3: What? You want a 4-pack of tickets to SeaWorld for Hollow Scream, San Diego's largest Halloween nightmare event is back. Hollow Scream at SeaWorld San Diego runs now through October 31st with 6 terrifying houses, including all new I Know What You Did Last Summer, The Final Catch, and Area 64 Mothership. Yeah, that's what this says. Plus 8 scare zones, hidden speakeasies, Shrill of Coasters after Dark Monster Stomp on Ripper Road. Listen,
0: this
3: for
0: is
3: you.
0: At SeaWorld?
3: This is at SeaWorld. Oh. This is it says Hollow Scream only at SeaWorld San Diego. Congratulations.
2: Thank you so much. I'm just made my whole day.
0: Hey.
2: I choose Cruz.
0: That's
2: woo-hoo!
0: Right. Thank you.
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0: they were making, yeah, they were making funds.
1: $10 million.
2: $10 million?
0: Nah. I was gonna say way more than that. $150 million. Nah.
2: $41 billion.
0: What? Oh, damn, sorry.
1: For Chipotle?
0: That is Chipotle,
2: yeah.
0: Bro.
2: Starbucks, yeah, is apparently in talks to acquire Chipotle for $41 billion, according to Financial Times. They're exploring a takeover of Chipotle. While no formal offer is on the table, it would be the largest restaurant acquisition in history. And I'm assuming guac would still be extra.
3: Right.
0: Yeah.
2: For $41 billion, you know, I think they could make guac free, but...
0: You know it. You know it, bro.
2: Yeah. I don't know. The CEO of Starbucks is the former CEO of Chipotle, so...
1: Connection there.
0: Oh, here we go. It is. I know he's making a lot of money, too.
2: Yeah. Or she. Or we don't know.
0: No, I think it's a male.
2: Well...
0: I'm not guessing. I believe it's a male.
2: I'm like, well, maybe it's a female. Who knows?
0: Who knows?
2: But
0: I don't know the pronouns.
2: It's looking like it may be in talks. Also, Schoolboy Q, Chipotle, Cheeseman number.
1: Schoolboy Q got a Chipotle sauce.
3: Right.
0: Schoolboy Chipotle.
2: Cheeseman Chipotle numero dos. Schoolboy Q's new album, Thank You.
1: Goodbye,
2: is dropping in 2027. We were supposed to get it this year.
1: Hey, he's celebrating Blank Face, the 10-year anniversary of that. So let him do that first, and we'll double back on a new album. That's right.
2: He did say he promises that he will never retire, and that he is still focusing on 10 years of Blank Face, and that the next album should come 2027.
1: It's been time, though. He's actually going to be at the Novo tonight.
0: That's right. It's been time for a Schoolboy Q project.
1: It's time, bro.
3: Need it.
1: I like how he ducks off and just has his regular life.
2: Mm-hmm.
0: Nah, he plays golf and raising his daughter.
1: Man, I love that.
0: Quit smoking weed.
1: Yeah.
2: Period. What a life.
0: Good man.
1: That's
2: That's a good man, Savannah.
0: Yeah, man. He set himself up for
2: a good man, Savannah.
1: Good man, Q.
2: That's all I got for the cheese man.
0: That says Jackie Ramirez. Yo, DTLA Law Group, they are always on standby. They're ready to help if you get injured anywhere. You want to text the words injury help to 40222. Nico Blitz, what we doing? Maybe wrong commercial
3: free. Shouts out Schoolboy Q. Shouts out the homie TF as well. We're inside commercial free music right now. Travis.

0: Jay-Z tickets coming up this hour.
1: Uh-huh.
0: Yeah, listen to win.
2: Let's
0: stay right there. It's the Cruise Show. Hey, when you get pulled over by a cop, does it make you feel better if the cop is your race?
2: No.
0: No, huh? Me neither.
2: Nope.
0: I got pulled over on the way back here from Vegas. I was in Vegas with family. Mm-hmm. I got pulled over. I was doing 103, dog.
1: Oh, yeah.
2: God damn.
0: Yeah, and they caught me.
3: What race
0: they,
3: is?
0: Hey, bro, with the kids in the back, bro, and everything, doing 103.
3: That's a bad look.
0: Yeah.
2: You're nuts.
0: I'm guilty. But but I got it, bro. And I told him, too. I said, that's my fault. I'm sorry. I was talking to the kids.
2: Oh, he was Latino?
0: He was Latino, yeah. So it was cool, bro. It was actually the quickest ticket.
2: Have you ever gotten?
0: Bro,
2: out
0: we
2: of
0: gave
2: the
0: him,
2: 20?
0: And I've gotten a few, and I gave him the information. He came back with the iPad thing for me to sign, and then some stickers for the kids, and I was back to doing
3: 80. Stickers
0: for the kids. I was back to doing 80.
2: Damn. Back to doing
3: 80. Did he clock you for 100?
0: I don't know. I didn't even look at the ticket,
3: doggy. That's felony status right there.
0: Yeah, is it bro. Really?
3: Yeah.
2: Girl.
1: That's assault if you hit somebody.
3: Bro, yeah.
0: Oh, well, yeah. Because that's dangerous. But
3: that's probably why I gave him stickers.
2: None of you saying the obvious.
0: I don't know. But, yo, it was fast, bro. So, I don't know. Maybe because I was cool and I admitted to it. Mm. And, you know, you saw the kids in the back.
2: I also got pulled over in Vegas this past weekend.
0: Damn.
3: What y'all doing?
2: It was allegedly for me not stopping at a stop sign, which I did.
0: What'd you do, like a California roll?
2: No, so then the officer tells me, like, oh, you didn't stop at the stop sign back there. Also, your tags are expired, which, by the way,
0: you're riding
2: dirty? The car that I was driving is not my car. It was Nico's. Uh-oh. So technically, the registration and tags have nothing to do with me. So then I call Nico because I can't find the registration, the current registration. And then he goes, and he's on speaker, and he goes, you got pulled over? Uh-oh. And then I go, okay, the cop's right here. He can hear how you're talking to
0: time,
2: me, so
0: babe.
2: I would appreciate if you didn't talk to me that way. And then the cop starts laughing because he's like, bro, I think she got bigger problems. Like,
3: damn.
1: And yeah, somehow man. It's my fault.
3: I mean,
1: I was telling her, hey, we're going to Vegas.
3: That's somehow. Right. Fight back, Nico.
0: Hold on, guys. Somehow all of this is your fault.
3: Yeah,
0: Nico.
3: Bro.
2: No, because you know why?
0: Hold on. Because of your attitude when she called
1: bro,
0: me.
1: Bro, yeah.
0: So, yo, here's the thing. This is why she's toxic, bro. Because your reaction becomes the problem, not
1: her
0: what she did.
2: But then I knew that the stop sign thing was BS because he only gave me a ticket for the tags. And he's like, I'm not going to give you a ticket for the stop sign. He goes, I know it's Saturday and there's no kids, but there's a school right there. I'm like, because
0: then
2: stopped.
0: Then it doesn't care.
2: I know,
0: it
2: like,
0: matter.
2: I stopped. I know I stopped. And you're just pulling me over for the tags. Just tell me that you're pulling me over for the tags.
0: Oh,
2: that's
0: God.
2: All you needed to tell me,
3: bruh. Hey, Nico, this is your fault.
0: Bro, if
3: this
0: I'm the cop, bro.
3: This is it.
2: I'm not saying it's Nico's fault, but his attitude when I called was
0: crazy. It's now the problem.
2: It's crazy.
0: Not you getting the ticket. His attitude is the problem.
2: Yes.
1: Now, let me just say, this
2: it
1: is
2: it was
1: the
2: embarrassing in front of the cop.
1: Now, let me just say, this is the second time Jackie got pulled over while she was driving. While I was, while
0: Jack, this is a pattern now.
2: The other time, he's such a freaking liar. The other time,
0: hey, don't curse.
2: No, I didn't.
0: You're getting ready to.
2: No, the other time, the cop literally told me. He's like, the cop literally told me. He's like, I didn't pull you over for your driving. Did he not, Nico?
1: I mean, but you were driving.
2: No,
0: but you were driving.
1: But you were driving.
0: At the end of the day.
2: He pulled me over for the tags because in the station car.
0: Why are y'all riding so dirty?
2: Because the station doesn't give us the tags. So then the cop was like, oh, I'm pulling you over for your tags. Just make sure you get that done, dealt with, and tell your company, blah, blah, blah, blah. I was like, okay, I will. He goes, but I'm letting you know that I didn't pull you over because of your driving. I was like, thank you. I appreciate it.
0: All right.
2: I'm just not going to drive. I shouldn't be driving.
0: Jack, no, you should be in jail.
3: At the end of the day.
0: At the end of the day.
2: Yeah.
3: They go in.
0: Lock this girl up.
2: You were going 100.
0: You're right. 103.
3: Jesus Christ. Crazy.
0: I should be locked up too. Yo, speaking of locked up, Chuck Dizzle almost didn't make it to work today.
3: Man.
2: No.
0: Yeah, Chuck Dizzle almost didn't make it today.
3: Yeah.
0: We're going to talk about that next.
1: Jesus.
0: Stay right here. Nico Blitz with more music. Now we're rolling commercial free. It's the Cruise Show. Y'all saw this real.

0: Drake up, Kendrick Lamar. Ooh. So good.
1: Damn.
0: That sounds so good on the radio.
2: It does, bro.
0: It's one of those ones, right?
1: Yeah.
0: Yo, it is the Crew Show. Chuck Dizzle, our executive producer, ran the Long Beach Marathon this weekend.
3: Yesterday, man. I'm surprised I'm here. I was telling Cruz off here. I'm like, yo,
0: I walked in today.
3: Very surprised that I made it in. You would have gotten a call like closer to the end of the marathon. I thought I was going to call in today for sure.
0: Was it painful?
3: Not painful. It's just my body is sore. Very sore.
0: Yeah, of course.
3: Yesterday.
0: Yeah. You trained for this?
3: Not officially, but.
0: But when you're this thin, do you have to train?
3: Is that body shaming?
0: No, bro.
1: No, we're.
3: In the context of thin, you're saying
0: you want a body
1: you're
0: shame.
1: You're actually God's favorite.
0: I'm too fat for a marathon.
3: You're not too fat. But you've ran a marathon before.
0: I walked and ran. But
3: you participated.
0: The LA Marathon, a few years ago I did it. I'm telling you, bro, when I crossed that finish line, bro, they were sweeping.
3: Hey, you got done.
1: I had to walk to somebody's car
0: to get my medal because they put everything away.
1: There was a car on the course when we were finishing
0: the
1: marathon.
0: Hey, they opened up the streets? That's crazy, dog.
1: But no, I think that finished. Car, I think it was like an official car. Oh, but like,
3: they like, hurry it up. Come on
1: like,
3: down. All right.
1: All right, y'all.
3: Time's ticking.
1: They're going to let you use the streets.
0: They turn back on the streetlights and everything.
1: Like a herd of sheep, like just trying to get wrangled by a Tesla.
3: No, I got through it, man. I didn't officially train, but I have been running throughout the years. So I know my threshold. Like I know at like 10 miles what my body's like. I know what my body's like around 15 miles.
0: You did it solo?
3: I did it solo, man. Well, I knew somebody that was out there running as well, seeing other people.
0: What made you do this?
3: Leslie was out there too. Leslie did the half marathon.
0: DJ Leslie ran the half?
3: Yeah.
0: She's training for the Boston.
1: Yeah, for the Boston half. Yeah.
3: She's a beast, man.
1: Chuck, did you get your official time?
3: 4 hours and 40 minutes.
2: Wow.
0: That sounds good. I don't know. Is that crazy? That sounds good.
1: Yeah, that's really good.
3: I wanted to do
0: it. Because you're thin and tall, dog.
3: Stop it. You and this.
2: We envy you, bro.
3: Thank you.
1: No.
3: What time did you do?
1: I don't want to say
3: this. You finished it.
1: Like, no, we finished in like 7 hours.
2: Seven hours and 10 minutes.
1: Yeah, because you like, had to walk at a certain point, right? We walked the last five or six because, like, my feet, I literally could not move anymore.
3: That's the thing.
0: Like, when I did the LA Marathon, it was like seven, almost 8 hours.
1: Dude. Yeah.
3: I'm grateful for it. Like, just seeing people. The thing is about the marathons, you see different walks of life, right?
1: Yeah.
3: So you see people. That's the encouraging part about it. Mm. Seeing older people, seeing younger people.
0: But when the guy in the wheelchair passes you up, that's crazy, dog. Bro, there was a dude running with one leg who passed me up.
3: Hey, man. Don't shame him.
1: There was a firefighter, the guy who usually runs the LA Marathon in full firefighter gear and full PPE, too.
3: He passed you?
1: He passed.
0: Bro, I got outpaced by a pregnant woman.
3: Hey, look. Hey, you got your medal, though, right?
0: Six, 7 months. You were showing.
1: I will say, I'm collecting another medal in 2 weeks for the Santa Clarita, like, 5K.
3: Let's go, man.
1: I will have 3 medals in 1 year. That's pretty insane.
0: This is about Chuck, not you right now, bro.
3: But I'm saying, like, that's encouraging, man. It's getting people to actually get out there. It's even got my wife saying she wants to participate.
1: Really? In a full marathon?
3: I don't think she's going to do that. 5K, 10K, she's down for that. Yeah. But, like, even the thought of running or, you know,
1: the medal is really cool.
0: That medal's nice, bro. That's better than that.
1: It's, like, iridescent.
3: It's like a Death Row chain. You know what I'm saying?
0: Nah, for real, bro.
3: Death Row chain right here.
0: Look at that thing.
1: It's iridescent. It's cool. I like it.
3: Is that a color?
1: Iridescent is like the like you see how it's like different. Multicolored? Yeah.
3: Gotcha. Okay. I was like, I've never heard that color.
1: I've never heard of iridescent.
0: Yo, Chuck's like, what'd you call
3: it? Nice color. Yeah. Right.
2: This in my ear?
3: This is my ear. What? Nah, but yeah, salute to everybody that participated in it. It was a really good experience, man. Just, I can't wait to do LA too.
1: Yeah.
2: Yeah, Chuck.
0: I'm down, dog.
1: I
0: want to
1: do the
0: Rose Bowl. We should do it. I'm down.
1: I want to do the Rose Bowl half in January.
3: Do it.
0: Wait, you're doing the Santa Monica. Wait, what are you doing next?
1: I'm doing Santa Clarita. It's a 5K. I think I might do the 10K, but right now I signed up for the 5K.
3: I will say, you could probably admit to this too, it's kind of addicting. Once you do one, it's like, oh, I can do
0: I did one.
1: It's like collecting not medals. It's kind of like...
0: Yeah, dog, I did one. I wasn't addicted.
1: It's kind of like collecting Pokemon. You want to collect all the different medals. I saw this girl who did the Chicago one yesterday, and she's done 6 world majors, which... Wow. Major marathons. Wow. And so they gave her a medal that had all 6 majors that she's done.
0: Oh,
1: and it was
0: that's
1: a
0: dope.
1: Big medal, that's the size fire. Of her head, bro. It was crazy.
0: I love that.
1: I was like, that I kind of want.
0: Yo, everybody's running. Run clubs are a thing.
3: Yeah, it's a thing, man.
0: Run clubs are a thing. You know, Wiz Khalifa is running, and he's in your comments if you tag him and you're running.
1: Thing. You don't have to, like, do, like, 7-minute miles. You don't have to do, like, 8-minute miles. Like,
0: that's a big misconception.
1: Like, I'm comfortable with doing, like, a 10-minute, 15-second mile. Right. Like, I'm, like, that's where I thrive.
0: Is it as long as you're running?
2: As long as you keep going, bro.
0: Well, bro, if you're in a run club, you have to keep up with the club
1: at least. No, that's what a lot of people think.
0: Oh, really?
1: Yeah, like that's you can go your own pace, but like as long as you just get to point A to point B.
3: That's literally what got me through. Having your own pace. And shout out to Homie Pilo. That was some advice he gave me when he was here. He's like, run your own race. Yeah, Don't worry about who's ahead of you, who's behind you.
1: Yeah.
3: It's just what you are able to do. And even for the last 6 months for me, I walked and ran, I took my time. And I think
0: good for you.
3: With Leslie, when she saw me, she saw me at mile 24 and I was super excited and she was like, yo, how are you like this? It's because I found my own way to do it. And I got the energy from the people and just seeing people like Leslie out there and it was just amazing.
0: You feel it out
3: there.
0: Yeah,
3: you feel it for sure. 26.2 miles, man.
0: Wow, that's congratulations, crazy. Chuck Dizzle, congratulations.
3: And I'm here.
0: And you came to work.
2: Yeah. Let's go, bro.
1: I didn't want to come to work after the marathon.
0: I would have used that as an excuse not to come in. I was forced. Yo, bro.
1: That's right with the break.
0: Forced. Shout out to all the run clubs out there. Man. Y'all are inspiring people for real, even if you're forced.
1: Yeah.
2: Even if you're forced.
0: 8 Run 8. That's the run club I wanted to shout out.
1: 8 Run 8.
0: 8 Run 8.
1: There's the K-Town Run Club. Mm. There's so many run clubs.
3: Yeah, so look at my boy Butter, Keep It 100, man. He does a half K through South Central through the West Side with Love, man. Salute to him as well. He does the same.
1: LA Road Runners.
3: Yeah, same around the same time. So, yeah, it's a lot of clubs out there.
0: I'm proud of you. I'm proud of you, Chuck.
3: Thank you, man.
0: Congratulations,
3: Dougie. 1%. 1%. Awesome.
0: That's right. Nah, for real. We got to make it out there, guys.
1: We're all part of the 1%.
2: Yeah.
0: We got to do the LA Marathon. Am I still part of the 1%?
1: Yeah, because you did a marathon.
2: Bro, you did it once.
0: I only ran once. Oh, okay.
1: Yeah.
0: I only put in 1%. I promise you. Nico Blitz, let's get back to it. It's a Crew Show.

0: All right, yo, we've been talking about these Jay-Z tickets. Yeah. Let's put them in your hands right now. There is a cruise quiz. I hope you've been paying attention.
1: Yes.
0: Who's got the pregunta?
1: I got it. 866-246-8923. Chuck Dizzle just ran a marathon.
2: I did.
1: 26.2 nice. Miles.
2: That's right.
1: Which marathon did he run?
2: Easy. Ooh. Come on now.
0: Did it involve a city?
1: It involved a city.
0: Okay.
1: Which marathon was it? 866-246-8923.
0: Jay-Z tickets are yours if you got it. Too easy. Let's go. Nico Blitz.
3: Yes, sir.
0: Doing?
3: Inside commercial-free music right now. Woo. L.A., Cardi B on the way, Trey Songz, and Tyga after this new Don Toliver. It's called Body. It's

0: Yo, hey. 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
1: $1,000. 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
0: Yes.
1: 6 a.m. to 7 p.m. Ooh. This hour's keyword is bills.
2: That's bills.
1: All right. 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
0: Thank you, Chuck Dizzle.
2: Like the Buffalo Bills. Mm-hmm.
0: That's right. Crystal in L.A.
3: Yes.
0: Okay, Cruz, one more time. Jackie Ramirez.
2: Chuck Dizzle just ran a marathon yesterday, 26.2 miles. Ooh. Which marathon did he run?
3: Long Beach.
1: That's oh, right.
0: Baby.
3: Yay.
2: Congrats. You want a pair of tickets to see Jay-Z 30 coming to SoFi Stadium. 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And just make sure to check out that Jay-Z pop-up open starting today in L.A. We're going to be there the rest of the week, actually. So if you want to pull up on us, pull up on us.
3: Awesome. Awesome. I choose Cruz.
1: That's right.
0: Amazing. You got something to say to Chuck Dizzle?
3: How you doing?
1: I'm good now.
3: So nervous.
1: No, you good.
0: He recovering from that marathon.
3: I know. He better him than I.
1: Hey, I'll take that.
3: But I'm on my bucket list to do a 5K to start. So on, congratulations.
1: Hey, you can do it. It's really achievable. It's possible.
3: Yay. I'm happy for you. I'm happy for me right now, though.
1: That's right.
0: Don't get it twisted. Hold on, okay? Enough about you, Chuck.
1: She's like, damn, your marathon. What them tickets at?
0: Yo, Cheese Mail up next as well. Jackie Ramirez, what are you working on?
2: A man entered a tiger enclosure in the UK.
1: Tripping. I wonder how this ended.
2: I'll let you know how it ended.
1: I wonder how this ended.
0: Oh, dog. All right, don't go nowhere. You don't want to miss it. Nico Blitz is back in the mix right now, though.
4: Yeah, man. J.I.D.

0: Yeah, I was just thanking Jackie's dad for this bottle of tequila he gave me on your wedding day.
1: Yeah.
0: What an honor. Your dad.
2: No, no hangover?
0: Bro, no. It's the best tequila, and apparently it's like minimal ingredients. That's where it's at, dog. I don't know what I was doing.
1: I just drank it.
0: But on Jackie's wedding day with Nico Bliss, right? They got married. Beautiful wedding, right? They've been married now, what, 3 months?
1: 3 months. That was yesterday.
0: You know, Jackie's dad, Dave, and Jackie's mom, Vero, they walked up to us and handed me a bottle of tequila. And I thought that was so special because on their daughter's day, right, here they want to come talk to me for a few seconds. And I'm like, why are you wasting your time talking to me? Your daughter's getting married.
1: You should be giving a speech. They're looking for you.
0: Yeah, they're looking for you. You know, but like, you know, Dave, it's just, I love them. And he gave me this bottle of tequila and I had some of it over the weekend. And it was just, it was the best tasting tequila.
2: Man.
0: And
1: I honestly never don't even know which one he gave you.
0: I've never felt better in my life.
2: He said it was like an energy drink.
3: Brought you back?
0: Bro, it brought me back. How does tequila do that? Right. And then the next day, I was even more energized. I felt great.
3: I need that.
0: I didn't. Yo, bro.
3: Let me get a shot.
1: I wonder if I even have tried it. I don't know.
0: I was like, yo, this got Vicodin in it? What is happening in this, man? I want to feel like this every day.
1: You can tell about Vicodin like crazy.
4: That's your third Vicodin reference today.
5: 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All right,
0: Jackie Ramirez, what's the deal?
1: All right, so crazy stuff happened over the weekend. Yorkshire Wildlife Park in Northern England, a man entered the tiger enclosure. And we all know pretty much how this ended. The wildcat obviously attacked the man.
0: Of course.
1: And he was pronounced dead at the scene. Now, authorities have not publicly identified him, but police said in a statement that the man's family is aware and they're being supported by specialist officers. It remains unclear how the man gained access to the enclosure.
0: Did he fall in? Did he?
1: They're
0: do
1: not
0: it
1: quite sure.
0: We don't know yet. We got to check the cameras.
1: It is reported that he did leap into the enclosure.
0: So he wanted to
1: his
0: do
1: reason
0: it.
1: Why, not That's... sure. Which is even crazier to me because he's like face to face with this big cat, right?
0: At one point, he's telling the tiger, like, leave me alone.
1: Yeah, he's wagging his finger at him like, no. Like,
0: nah,
1: I'm like,
0: bro.
1: Sir.
2: Okay. I just hope he wasn't drinking some of that tequila that you had.
0: I hope he wasn't on that tequila. Right. But, hey, was he like, was something wrong mentally?
1: I don't know. But I will say what is good is that they're not putting the cat down.
0: Oh, they shouldn't. Yeah,
1: they shouldn't because
0: I hate when they do that, bro. When they punish the animal for going animal.
1: Right. You remember Harambe?
0: Rest in peace, Harambe.
3: Rest in peace, bro.
0: Still rest in peace, Harambe.
1: Dude, you feel very strongly about that. Cheeseman numero dos.
0: This day. Yo, I just thought, baby, y'all gonna start crying.
1: Hey, I'm gonna start crying.
2: For a hot second, he thought about it, too. Like, he had a Harambe shirt.
3: Another shot, bro.
0: All right, I got the Harambe shirt.
1: I'm dead.
0: It's still rest in peace, Harambe.
1: I forgot what I was gonna do for the second Cheeseman.
0: What was
1: but
0: it?
1: I don't know. I can't remember. You guys got me distracted
0: by
1: the Harambe.
0: Well, you brought up Harambe.
1: I know, but I was
2: Harambe
1: like.
2: Harambe dedication.
0: Do we know the tiger's name? Thank God they're not putting that tiger down. Because when the tiger goes tiger, bro, let it be tiger.
1: I know my second Cheeseman.
0: Boom.
1: Elon Musk, over the weekend, he attempted to show off Grok, the AI assistant, his shopping abilities, the Grok shopping abilities. And so he posted to X, like, saying, like, oh, I asked Grok to buy me, you know, the best Lego Star Wars Legos for my
0: kid.
1: Oh, he
0: was doing a testimony?
1: Blah, blah, blah, blah, yeah. He posted a screenshot of his, like, order that Grok did.
0: Yes.
1: Well, it had his order number on it, so somebody took it upon themselves to cancel his Lego order.
0: Yes!
1: And even better, he used Grok to send them to the Lego website.

0: to cancel his order.
1: Yeah.
0: Which is, I think, hilarious.
2: When the internet go internet. I love it.
3: Can we drop him into a tiger enclosure?
0: I wish. I got a list.
2: Right.
0: I got a list
1: for
0: of
1: real,
0: we,
1: dog.
0: A couple people we need in a tiger enclosure.
3: Yeah.
0: And that's all I got for the cheeseburger.
3: That says Jackie Ramirez. Yo, DTLA Law Group. I'm not going to do it. Listen, I'm not going to say if you get dropped into a tiger enclosure, hit up DTLA Law Group.
0: Don't
3: I'm not,
0: that's
3: I'm
0: your
3: not
0: fault
3: saying
0: if you
3: that.
0: Jump
3: that's
0: in.
3: Your ass.
2: Right.
3: But I'm just saying, if you get injured anywhere else, you need to call DTLA Law Group right away. Handle it. They'll take care of business all day. For real. They have your back, LA. So many people have already reached out to them, and you should as well if you find yourself in that situation. You want to text the words injury help to 40222. Go Blitz. Let's go.
4: Yes, sir. Snoop Dogg on the way.

0: Yo, I'm checking in with the executive producer of the Crew Show. Doja Cat tickets up next.
1: That's
0: Chuck
1: right.
0: Dizzle.
1: Yep. All right,
0: thank you, Chuck Dizzle. Doja Cat tickets as soon as you hear a specific song. Let's go to Nico Blitz for that song. Yo, Nico.
2: Yes, let's do Juicy by Doja Cat and Tyga.
0: Juicy, Doja Cat, Tyga.
3: Oh.
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4: Traffic Center.
6: Pasadena slowing 210 eastbound. This is loading up away from just about Mountain. Delays all the way to Lake and beyond. Pocket slowing as you travel towards Foothill Boulevard. Now, this earlier wreck in Fullerton, 57 southbound, coming up on Orangethorpe. Highway Patrol said that they had moved everything to the right shoulder, but that they would have the two right lanes off limits for the next hour. So we're still seeing some slow traffic. Overall, from Lambert, delays and stretches back to the 91.
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0: 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You made one of the saddest times of my life easier. 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What you did will never be forgotten.
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3: Santa Monica delays 10 eastbound, loading up at 20th Street. Delays and stretches all the way to the 110. It's slowing down West LA, South 405 from Sunset Boulevard. Delays and stretches as you continue all the way to the 110 freeway. And also, we're looking at the northbound side of the 405. Delays here out of Huntington Beach from Beach Boulevard. That's pretty tough all the way to Atlantic and Long Beach.
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9: 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More rain and cool temperatures are hitting Southern California today as the remnants of Tropical Storm Rachel move out of the region. Actress Selma Blair has been arrested after an altercation on board a Delta flight from L.A. to New York City.
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0: Did the Brewers just score?
1: They just scored. It's 5-4 now.
2: Damn. 5-4. Oh, dog. All right.
1: Brewers up right now.
3: All right.
1: Game two.
3: Game two. That's right. Hey, so Juicy, Doja Cat, and Tiger, when you hear that song with Nico Blitz in the mix, too easy to be called a 10 and win tickets to see Doja Cat live. Lock in. It's the Crew Show. 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We got a DM from a mom and her first birthday, I guess, being way too early.
1: Ooh.
3: I see how it could be an issue. We'll break it down next.
1: Yeah.
3: Crucial question of the day. We'll see how you feel about it. Don't go nowhere. Trust me, you don't want to miss it. Nico Blitz is back in the mix right now. Nico, what's good?
4: LA, we got the Slaps on Deck, Throwback Pac on the way, and Leon Thomas right after this Kodak Black. 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

0: That fresh Lil Baby and Pharrell, Real 92.3, LA's new home for hip hop. The Crew Show. The Crew Show question of the day. Listen to this. We got this DM from this upset mother. I understand where she's coming from. Jackie Ramirez, what does the DM say?
1: It says, hey, Crew Show, my friend is throwing her daughter's first birthday party this Sunday at 9 a.m. A Sunday at 9 a.m. I told her that's really early for most families with their own kids and routines, and I don't think I can make it work. Instead of hearing me out, she got defensive and said that she picked 9 a.m. because it's best for her baby. Now, okay, but what about everybody else's babies? Then she said if people really cared, they'd show up. Now she's mad at me for not being able to come. Am I wrong for saying it's too early, or is she being inconsiderate?
0: Chuck Dizzle, you got two sons.
2: That's inconsiderate.
0: You think so?
2: Yeah, I mean, I understand.
0: Sunday?
2: Yes, Sunday.
1: 9 a.m.
2: on a Sunday. You're asking me on my day off to come to wherever you got going on very early.
1: Yeah.
2: Unless you family.
1: Family
2: is like, hey, I'll be there at 11.
1: I could see two sides of the coin here because, like, I'm pretty sure this mom wanted to throw the birthday party at 9 a.m. Mm-hmm. so she could get everybody out earlier.
2: Okay.
0: That makes sense.
1: Which, if that's the case, cool, but at the same time, 9 a.m. on a Sunday, that's kind of crazy, especially if you're asking some people, like, I know this person who sent us a DM has, like, kids and has their own routine, but then there's people that she probably invited that don't have kids.
2: Or don't have that routine either.
0: Or maybe they work on a Sunday.
1: Yeah.
0: You know, so, you gotta be considerate of that.
1: If I got invited to, like, a birthday party, a kid's birthday party at 9 a.m., I'm childless right now.
2: Right.
1: I'm bugging out, bro.
0: You're not going.
1: I'm not going. I'm going to be honest.
0: If you got a one-year-old that's going to a one-year party, you're up before 9 anyway.
2: But it takes you at least a good hour or some change to get ready, too. To get that kid ready.
1: To get the kid ready and then to get yourself ready is a whole nother time.
2: I'll be there at 11, okay? I'll be there at 11. You should be happy.
0: Party's over by 11.
2: Nah.
1: Hopefully.
3: Good.
2: Maybe it's over by 12 and I'll be there for a good hour.
1: Dang.
0: I don't know. How long does a first birthday go?
1: I think this mom is being inconsiderate for saying 9 a.m. on
0: a
1: Sunday.
0: So?
1: 9 a.m. on a Sunday, dog? That's usually when families want to try and, like, teach their kids to, like, hey, Sundays are for sleeping in, no? Like, I don't know.
0: Yeah, we tried that, but...
2: Or, I mean, some families go to church on Sundays. You're asking your family to now rearrange their whole schedule. What if they got church?
0: She's being inconsiderate for choosing something that's best for her baby?
1: Yeah.
0: 866-246-8923. Call right now. Let's go.
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5: Traffic Center. West LA delays South 405. Getting away from Sunset Boulevard. That drive is tough all the way to La Tejera in Inglewood. You've got some more slowing ahead between the 110 and the 710. It's also a pretty tough drive on that northbound side of the 405. This is out of Costa Mesa in stretches from Bristol all the way back towards Atlantic in Long Beach. Slow moving on the 5. This is southbound out of Los Feliz from Los Feliz Boulevard to the 605 and Rubidoux E60. Loading up at Rubidoux Boulevard all the way to Day Street in Moreno Valley.
6: 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Big Boy's Neighborhood. 30 years ago, Jay-Z gave us Reasonable Doubt. Now, think about that. 30 years. And look at everything that came after. 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And when it comes to Jay-Z, I'm a fan first. So to see Jay-Z celebrate 30 years like this, oh, yeah.

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6: 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And Prop 3 is not a tax increase and does not raise taxes on anyone. 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
16: It's a tough drive in Commerce on the 710 southbound coming up on Washington. A crash has been cleared to the right shoulder, but that drive is loading up almost from the 60. We're also looking at Paramount, another wreck, 105 westbound before Paramount Boulevard. Everyone's out of lanes to the right shoulder with this crash, and the drive is slow moving away from Lakewood Boulevard. A wreck in Teston, 5 northbound before Teston Ranch Road. Middle lane is where it landed, slowing things down out of Irvine away from Culver Drive.
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1: Hi.
0: What's up with it? You're calling 10. Congratulations.
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1: Thank you so much. I choose Cruz.
0: Hold on, okay?
1: All right,
0: yo, and on to the Cruz Show question of the day. We got this DM at the Cruz Show. Jackie Ramirez, what does the DM say?
4: It says, my friend is throwing her daughter's first birthday.

0: 9 a.m. because we get it out of the way and then we get to enjoy the rest of our day.
1: Yeah, but it's like on a I would understand that maybe on a Saturday, but not on a Sunday where most people have the days off. And the last thing you want to do, and if you have other kids, you know, have to get them ready and get yourself ready. And you have to get up like at what, 6, 7 in the morning for that, just to be ready on your day off.
0: I know. Listen, we're putting too much on the day off. It's about our kids, no.
1: Sometimes it's like, screw the kids, but no.
0: You're right. No, you're right.
2: You can. I'll say it for you. Kids.
0: No, yo, bro, no. Oh, my God.
2: What you say. I know.
0: Bro.
1: Exactly.
0: Okay.
2: 9 a.m.? Yo, that made me sleepy.
3: It's too early, bro.
2: I'm tired.
0: Is 9 a.m. too early?
2: I mean,
0: it's not necessarily about us. It's about our children, right?
2: Yeah, but
0: we're on our way to a kid's birthday party.
2: Bro.
3: Push it to 10 or 11 at least,
0: so,
3: bro.
0: So ask them to change the time
3: ask
0: of the entire party?
3: Or just don't go.
2: Look, you can do what you want to. You can do what you want to do.
0: Okay.
2: Don't be mad when people don't show up. That's all I'm saying. Okay?
0: Nah, come on.
2: You can't,
0: man.
2: I can't be, I'm not mad at you for choosing whatever time. Don't be mad at me for saying I don't want to come.
0: You have a point. So is the person who sent us the DM, this mom, is she wrong for saying it's too early? Or is the other mom that's throwing the birthday party at 9 a.m. on a Sunday inconsiderate? Mm. 866-246-8923. Call right now. Nico Bliss, where we at? Let's go.
3: Yes, sir. We got some ASAP Rocky on the way. Shoreline Mafia and Tinashe right now. They'll go back 50 seconds.